0: There's things like fuel and transport and gas, electricity, etc. There's so many things out there.
1: Firefighters are working to contain a fire which is burning inside a coffee production facility in Sydney's west. 20 people were evacuated from the building at Silverwater and there are no reports of any injuries. Police and paramedics remain on the scene. Also making news, the Defence Minister says the sell-off of Sydney's Victoria Barracks would actually allow for better protection of the history and heritage of the site. Former broadcaster Alan Jones has arrived at court for the second day of his lengthy court hearing as he fights indecent assault and sexual touching allegations. And there's an urgent call for 12,000 people to donate blood across Australia. Winter illnesses are forcing regular donors to postpone their appointments. In finance, a few minutes into trade, the All Ords up 18 points at 91.96. One Australian dollar is currently buying 69.9 US cents.
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3: Laurie Daly's senior assistant Matt King has been confirmed as the new coach of the New South Wales State of Origin side. The former Storm and Rabbitohs star has been entrusted with defending the Shield in 2027. King says it means the world to him to be able to lead his state.
4: To the people of New South Wales, I'm a country boy and I know how hard life can be in New South Wales. But you guys deserve a team that you can be proud of, a team that you recognise when you watch us play.
3: Recently retired batsman Usman Khawaja believes Australia's batting lineup is well placed to handle a busy 12 months of Test cricket. Western Bulldogs coach Luke Beveridge is criticising an AFL memo urging clubs not to rest players in the final round. He says clubs are within their rights to make their own selection decisions. That's sport. I'm Mike Pearsall.
1: It's 10:04. That's the latest news and sport.
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2: 2UE Sydney weather.
1: Mostly sunny throughout the day, light winds, a top of 19 degrees on the coast and in the west. Clear skies again tomorrow, mostly sunny for Thursday and Friday. Sunshine continuing Saturday, some showers by Sunday, but clearing again for Monday. Right now it's 14 degrees in town, humidity 65%. 13 degrees at Bankstown, 13 also Lucas Heights and Terry Hills, 14 degrees at Campbelltown and at Gosford, 12 degrees at Penrith.
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just bops along, that song, doesn't it? Talk It Over. Grayson Hugh with a classic hit this morning. Romeo's Tune. Do you remember Steve Forbit? Haven't played it for a while. We've got a blast from the past from him in the next 10 minutes. It's a one-hit wonder. He did go on tour with Kenny Loggins, had a huge following, but only had the one hit, and that's the one we'll play for you soon. This guy had a few more than one hits. Jailhouse Rock. It's a classic hit from Elvis.

0: What a great surprise. Jumping in the car, turning on Sydney's Classic Hits 2UE and hearing that. Little Red Corvette, it's Prince straight after. A blast from the past. Steve Forbert, Romeo's Tune. Now, tomorrow morning, you could win $1,000 if you keep us on. Just before 8 o'clock, Kathy Jubb with our Classic Hits breakfast show will say, give me a call. And if you do that and get through to play, get 10 questions right. In 1 minute, you'll win a grand. With the $1,000 minute, though, if you get any question right along the way, you will win $10 for each one. So I've got one of the questions for tomorrow to help you win. How many pedals do most modern pianos have? The answer is 3. Get that right. It'll help you win the lot. John Fertigan will have another question and answer for tomorrow's quiz. He'll give that to you at 4:30 this afternoon. Stick around for this classic hit from Elton John next.
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2: In Macquarie Park, a broken down truck eastbound on the M2 just after Lane Cove Road. In Box Hill, an earlier crash. Windsor Road at Mount Carmel Drive, still causing delays for northbounders. Ongoing roadwork affecting traffic in Norwest. Norwest Boulevard between Windsor and Old Windsor Roads, and Pitt Town Bypass Works continues with daily lane closures and reduced speeds on Pitt Town Road, Cat Eye Road, Bathurst Street and surrounds. 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I'm Tim Govers. That's the latest traffic on Classic Hits 2UE.
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3: 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Ghostbusters opened in cinemas on this day in 1984. So we'll throw some Ray Parker Jr. in your lunchbox. And here's a thought. Louis Armstrong would have been 125 years old today, so we'll celebrate Louis over lunch.
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8: Hi there, I'm Vanessa Gibson with a sports flash. Matt King says it's a huge honour to be officially named the next head coach of New South Wales Rugby League. He takes over the role from Laurie Daly and says he can't wait to get started.
9: I'm very clear on what it looks like to be the head coach of New South Wales. I've had a front row seat the last couple of years with Laurie, 12 months before that with Michael Maguire, and I have a true understanding of what it means to lead this great state of ours, and I can't wait for that opportunity.
8: Broncos veteran Ali Brigginshaw will face the NRL judiciary tonight after being charged with a grade 3 dangerous contact offence. She was sin-binned for the tackle on Bulldogs halfback Taylor Preston. The 36-year-old is at risk of missing a Broncos NRLW game for the first time since the competition began in 2018. And Cowboys co-captain Tom Dearden has hosed down speculation he's seeking an early exit from the club. He says rumours that he's planning to move to Sydney for personal reasons are nonsense.
10: Yeah, I'm committed to the Cowboys till 2029, and I think it's a bit silly that you have to get up here and, yeah, like, speak to a bit of nonsense that's been going around.
8: That's the latest in sport.
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0: Yeah, I love it, mate. I love working to it. I've got a young crew of boys who work with me, and I'm educating them in proper music.
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0: is a beautiful song, isn't it? You and Me, a classic hit from Alice Cooper, a song that he performed with his wife, Cheryl, when they renewed their vows in March. It was their 50th anniversary. They sang the song together. I wonder what music got everyone else on the dance floor. Music like this would have worked, wouldn't it? You should be dancing. This classic hit, the Bee Gees, playing after we get you across today's news headlines at 11 next. Bit of CCR as well. We'll get your weather forecast for the week ahead too next.
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7: It's 11 o'clock. Good morning. I'm Josh Bryant. Modelling predicts house prices in Sydney will finish down about 4% by the end of the year, but are predicted to rebound in 2027. KPMG is expecting the Harbour City will be largely flat next year, while other cities will return to growth faster. Interest rate rises, tax changes, and the Middle East conflict are all weighing on consumer sentiment in the property sector at the moment. And auctioneer Tom Painos has told Mark Levy, conditions are tough.
8: Last Saturday, I had six auctions on. None of them sold, but what was fascinating is not one person actually registered.
7: A man has been charged with more than 30 domestic violence offences, accused of being carried out against two women over multiple years. The 40-year-old is accused of attacking a 20-year-old woman at a gym in Cromer, with police saying investigations revealed allegations dating back to December 2025. Further inquiries led to charges relating to alleged offences against a 27-year-old woman in 2024 and 2025. The state health minister is reminding patients to only attend a hospital emergency department for serious life-threatening conditions as they struggle to cope with the surge from the peak flu season. Emergency departments in Western Sydney saw a major spike in presentations overnight. Ryan Park warning the system is likely to remain under severe strain for the next few weeks. The corporate watchdog is warning Australians about the risk of using foreign platforms to bet on the outcomes of future events. ASIC has released new advice about putting money on offshore prediction markets, which are being heavily promoted on social media. Commissioner Alan Kirkland says none of these trading platforms are licensed to operate in Australia, meaning consumers have no protections under our laws.
9: They're really bets on future events. And just like gambling, one possible outcome is that you lose all of your money. And that's why Australians should approach these products with extreme caution.
7: Almost 9 in 10 surveyed early childcare educators say they don't have time to properly supervise children in their care because of a lack of extra support for those with additional needs. The UNITAS Workers Union has released a poll of about 1,000 childcare workers showing 87% believe they're regularly unable to give children the education and care that they deserve. Also making news, 82-year-old Bob Montgomery has died following a medical episode just days after completing the charity bike ride with his grandson from Broome to Bowral. And $120 million is being promised over the next 4 years for upgrades to the Sydney Opera House. In finance, the All Ords is trading up 57 points at 92.35. One Australian dollar currently buying 70.03 US cents.
10: It's
4: Sydney's Classic Hits 2UE. We love playing classic hits. And there's plenty more of them coming up straight after the news and weather.
7: The New South Wales Rugby League has confirmed Matt King as the new coach of the Blues Origin side. He's been serving as an assistant in the setup for the past 3 years. Meanwhile, the Sharks will be doing everything they can to help Nicho Hynes against the Dragons on Sunday, with their halfback eyeing off a goal-kicking record. Hynes is just four away from breaking Hazem El Masri's record 35 consecutive goal kicks set back in 2002. Prop Adam Fanil Blake says Hynes has been on fire with the boot.
10: Yeah, look, I'm hoping that we can get that job done for him, and he can carry that. That record for a long time, because if it's someone that deserves it, he obviously faces a lot of scrutiny in the media, but it's good to see him getting his flowers finally.
7: And Josh Inglis has limped from Australian training with a back spasm ahead of next week's test against Bangladesh in Darwin. That's sport. I'm Mike Pearsall.
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12: On the M2 motorway at Macquarie Park, an earlier broken down truck has moved off now. All city-bound lanes are back open approaching Lane Cove Road, and they're starting to pick up the pace. We've got some ongoing works affecting traffic at Norwest Boulevard between Windsor and Old Windsor Roads. In Schofields, there's roadwork on Schofields Road between Railway Terrace and Junction Road, and a whole lot of work between St Clair and Erskine Park affecting Mamre Road. There are lane closures and speed limit reductions between the M4 and Erskine Park Road. It's time to complete your census. 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I'm Tim Govers. That's the latest traffic on Classic Hits 2UE.
4: 2UE Sydney weather.
11: Mostly sunny throughout the day. Light winds a top of 19 degrees on the coast and in the west. Clear skies again tomorrow. Mostly sunny day. Thursday, Friday. More sunshine for Saturday before showers move in on Sunday. Clearing again by Monday. Right now it's 15 degrees in town. Humidity 44%. It's 15 degrees at Bankstown and Campbelltown. 16 at Gosford. 16 also at Penrith. It's 14 degrees at Terry Hills. 14 at Lucas Heights.
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beautiful, classy hit from Crowded House for you Tuesday morning. Hello, it's Michelle Murphy. And as much as I would like to, I will never be able to introduce I Got You, I Feel Good from James Brown the same way that Robin Williams did in Good Morning Vietnam. He was brilliant, wasn't he? Well, that song's coming up soon. Doesn't have the same impact, does it? But it is coming up very soon. Photograph, classic hit from Ringo Starr.

0: Thank you for keeping us on this morning. Sydney's classic hits to you, the Billy Ocean song that was originally called European Queen. Really, a record company executive suggested they change it. And Caribbean Queen works very well, doesn't it? You know, there is a documentary on Netflix called The Greatest Night in Pop. If you've never seen it, I highly recommend it. It takes you through the night after the American Music Awards in 1985, when some of the biggest names in the industry got together. I'm talking Kenny Rogers, Diana Ross, Bruce Springsteen. And they recorded the song written by Michael Jackson and Lionel Richie. What a lineup. We Are the World, USA for Africa. This blast from the past in minutes from now.
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2: On the M2 motorway at Macquarie Park, nearly a broken down truck has moved off now. All citybound lanes are back open approaching Lane Cove Road and they're starting to pick up the pace. We've got some ongoing works affecting traffic at Norwest Boulevard between Windsor and Old Windsor Roads. In Schofields, there's roadwork on Schofields Road between Railway Terrace and Junction Road and a whole lot of work between St Clair and Erskine Park affecting Mamre Road. There are lane closures and speed limit reductions between the M4 and Erskine Park Road. It's time to complete your census. 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I'm Tim Govers. That's the latest traffic on Classic Hits 2UE.
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9: Hi there, I'm Vanessa Gibson with a sports flash. Matt King says it's a huge honour to be officially named the next head coach of New South Wales Rugby League. He takes over the role from Laurie Daly and says he can't wait to get started.
10: I'm very clear on what it looks like to be the head coach of New South Wales. I've had a front row seat the last couple of years with Laurie, 12 months before that with Michael Maguire, and I have a true understanding of what it means to lead this great state of ours, and I can't wait for that opportunity.
9: Broncos veteran Ali Brigginshaw will face the NRL judiciary tonight after being charged with a grade 3 dangerous contact offence. She was sin-binned for the tackle on Bulldogs halfback Taylor Preston. The 36-year-old is at risk of missing a Broncos NRLW game for the first time since the competition began in 2018. And Cowboys co-captain Tom Dearden has hosed down speculation he's seeking an early exit from the club. He says rumours that he's planning to move to Sydney for personal reasons are nonsense.
4: Yeah, I'm committed to the Cowboys till 2029, and I think it's a bit silly that you have to get up here and, yeah, like, speak to a bit of nonsense that's been going around.
9: That's the latest in sport.
1: 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Hold on.

0: Just one of the greatest classic hits, Hotel California. It is the Eagles. There is a movie from the 80s that we still quote to this day. Whenever anyone says, who are you going to call? The answer is always Ghostbusters.
1: I ain't afraid of no ghosts. Mm-hmm.
0: It was this day, 1984, that Ray Parker Jr. was sitting on top of the charts with that song. It was also on this day that Louis Armstrong had a birthday. Everything big and memorable from this day in history, celebrated next. Our classic hits lunchbox with Gavin Miller, including this one from Louis, playing next.
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0: It
5: In this bulletin, missing swimmers unlikely rescue, hospitals at capacity, and the message from the new Blues coach. It's midday. Good afternoon. I'm Madeline McNeil. A swimmer has been found alive 12 hours after she went missing in the water on the far north coast. A search was sparked when the 30-year-old didn't return after entering the water at Fingal Head last night. She was found near a floating marker in the Tweed River this morning and has been taken to hospital to be checked. Emergency departments across New South Wales are seeing a surge in demand as the winter flu season reaches its expected peak. Sasha Foote explains.
11: The state's health minister says hospital EDs in Western Sydney were inundated with an influx in patients overnight, putting immense pressure on hospital staff. Patients who may have experienced long wait times are being thanked for their patience. Ryan Park says demand is expected to worsen over the next fortnight.
15: That's why we're calling on people to get vaccinated.
11: Anyone with non-life-threatening conditions or emergencies are being urged to call the free Health Direct line or to see their GP. Sasha Foote, Sydney.
5: The government maintains property prices will eventually rise, despite figures warning 30,000 first home buyers are at risk of negative equity. Federal politics reporter Nelson Scott.
16: PropTrack data shows national home values have plunged by around $230 billion since March, following the property tax changes included in the budget. The downturns left many first home buyers on Labor's 5% deposit scheme in negative equity, because they owe more in their mortgage than their home is actually worth. But Deputy Prime Minister Richard Marles claims the market will turn around.
17: There's going to be growth in housing prices, but what there'll be is sustainable growth.
16: The opposition's Jane Hume argues the government intended for property values to decrease.
18: Would you want to be a new homeowner right now?
16: Economists are expecting property prices to continue falling over the coming months. Nelson Scott, Canberra.
5: Two men have been charged over a gun scare at Sydney's Moore Park. Dusty Fitzpatrick reports.
19: A major police operation unfolded at the entertainment quarter after people reported seeing a man carrying a gun. Officers say they found two men, one of them carrying what was later found to be a fake firearm and wearing a bulletproof vest. The pair, aged 39 and 35, were arrested at the scene with police seizing the replica gun, a vest and a badge. The younger man's been charged with possessing an unregistered pistol in a public place. The older man is accused of possessing a prohibited drug. Dusty Fitzpatrick, Sydney.
5: A 15-year-old boy has been charged, accused of stabbing another teenager on the Central Coast. Officers were called to reports of an attack at a shopping centre at Bluehaven. An 18-year-old was treated at the scene before being airlifted to hospital in a critical condition. A man has died following a medical episode just days after completing a charity bike ride from Broome to Barrel. 82-year-old Bob Montgomery and his grandson raised tens of thousands of dollars for motor neurone disease during the 5,300-kilometre trip. The donations are continuing to pour in after his death, with the total raised now above $100,000. The US president insists Iranian officials essentially begged for a fresh round of talks ahead of a planned American strike. Officials in Tehran claim they're talking with Oman about the Strait of Hormuz, but are rejecting claims of discussions with the United States. Donald Trump's accused Iran of being unbelievably duplicitous.
20: We were set to go, and they called. And in addition, Saudi Arabia called, and UAE called, Qatar called. I called some numerous people. Not, I don't want to use the word begging, but some were, in particular, Iran.
5: The defence minister argues the sell-off of Sydney's Victoria Barracks would actually better protect the heritage site. Opponents of the move to offload some defence locations argue it's selling off our history. But Richard Marles insists new owners would have more money for upkeep and historic buildings won't be damaged.
21: They'll be totally kept. And more than that, they will be more accessible to Sydneysiders and to Australians.
5: Qantas is understood to be in discussions to outsource up to 1,000 positions to India. Reports suggest the airline's working to cut costs and overhaul its operations using artificial intelligence. The airline says no formal agreement is in place and no decisions have been made. Industry experts warn Australia risks losing its position as a cruising hotspot unless a review into the sector is fast-tracked. Operators say they've been waiting for years for a review of the Coastal Trading Act, which governs cruise ships. Cruise Lines International Executive Director Joel Katz says Australia risks losing business to other countries due to regulatory uncertainty.
1: Cruise delivers more than $7.3 billion to the Australian economy each year and supports more than 22,000 jobs. And that stretches well beyond the ports that the ships visit.
5: Also making news, a public hearing by the police watchdog looking at promotions and senior appointments within the police force has now been deferred. And charities say about 3.6 million Australians have experienced food hardship for the first time this year. In finance, the All Ords is up 117 points, one Australian dollar buying 70.1 US cents.
2: Oh, come on, guys. I said tidy up.
22: Oh, stuff it, Chad. We're moving house.
23: Stuff it. Live more. 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
24: Matt King has been entrusted with New South Wales' defence of the State of Origin Shield next year. He takes over from Laurie Daly, who he was serving for as the senior assistant. King says he's been at many clubs over his playing and coaching career, but his heart belongs to his state.
25: The one true rugby league love of my life has been the New South Wales Blues. To know now that I have the opportunity to guide the team moving forward, to lead the program over the next little period, as I mentioned, means the absolute world to me.
24: Western Bulldogs coach Luke Beveridge is fired back at the AFL after sending out a direction to clubs not to rest top players before the finals. He insists clubs have the right to make their own selection decisions as they see fit. The future of the Central Coast Mariners women's team has been secured. The Holman Barnes Group, majority shareholder of the West Tigers, has acquired the licence. And Serena and Venus Williams have been given a wildcard entry for women's doubles at the Cincinnati Open. That's sport. I'm Mike Pearsall.
5: It's 7 past 12. That's the very latest news and sport.
3: 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Sydney traffic.
26: In Leppington, a broken down truck on Camden Valley Way, westbound at Cowpasture Road. At Reevesby, a police operation underway on the M5 at the River Road eastbound off-ramp. Traffic is banking up behind it. We're looking pretty good on the M4 motorway, though, a 20-minute trip each way between Church Street and Mulgoa Road. The M1 up to speed also, 15 minutes between the Hawkesbury River Bridge and Warunga both ways. Don't tax yourself. 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I'm Tim Govis. That's the latest traffic on Classic Hits 2UE.
3: 2UE Sydney weather.
5: Sunny with light winds. Another sunny day tomorrow, 7 to 19 degrees in the city, 2 to 19 in the west. Looking ahead, sunny Thursday and Friday, mostly sunny Saturday and a shower or two on Sunday. Right now in town, it's 16 degrees. The same at Campbelltown, it's 15 degrees at Bankstown, Lucas Heights and Terry Hills. It's 17 degrees at Penrith and 16 again at Gosford.
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27: Good afternoon and welcome to your August 4th Classic Hits Lunchbox. Birthdays and anniversaries coming up over the next hour. We've got some Ray Parker Jr., Carly Simon gets a run today, even some Nancy Sinatra if you hang around long enough. Let's start with the guy who would have been 125 today. There's a thought. Mr. Louis Armstrong, born in New Orleans, Louisiana, on this day in 1901. Here he is with What a Wonderful World. Welcome to the Lunchbox.

lusting and his hunger for power became known to more and more people. The demands to do something about this

Russians. Sydney's classic hits to UE.

0: a classic hits lunchbox. And in excess, what you need, we had Boney M and we also had Louis Armstrong, who would have had a birthday today, born in 1901. I had to double check the maths. Yeah, he would have been 125. There's a thought. We played What a Wonderful World. Maury Field, born in Manly on this day in 1926. So Maury would have been 100 today. He left us in 1995 at the age of 69. Tim Winton is 66. Barack Obama, 65. The Duchess of Sussex, Meghan Markle, is 45. Jess Mowboy, 37. And here's a good one. On this day in 2003, a US TV executive by the name of Dick Ebersole paid $77,400 at an auction so he could find out who Carly Simon was singing about in her 1972 hit, You're So Vain. Yeah, it has been a mystery for a long time. Over to you, Carly.
1: I think it's a very attractive man. I think it's a very, very complicated man who is obviously, you know, concerned with his image, but obviously worthy of my love or my interest to a certain degree. I don't love just anyone. You know, he's got to have a certain amount of character. If he was only vain, it would be boring. But there's a lot more to him.
0: That's Carly Simon. Here she is with a bit of Mick Jagger in the background doing backing vocals. You're So Vain on the Lunchbox.

Fleetwood Mac on the Lunchbox. That was Hold Me. We had the Doobie Brothers before that with China Grove. Carly Simon gave us You're So Vain. Let's get on with August 4th Things. Prince started a 24-week stay at the top of the US album charts on this day in 1984. That'd be the Purple Rain soundtrack. Anne Frank, who was 15, was arrested by Nazi police on this day in 1944 after hiding in a secret room in Amsterdam for 2 years. Billboard magazine did its first US Hot 100 singles chart on this day in 1958. The first number one, by the way, Poor Little Fool by Ricky Nelson. Robert Plant had a car accident, a bad one, on this day in 1975. So bad he couldn't perform for over a year. Michael Phelps won an 18th gold medal on this day in 2012. This is the London Olympics. The closest round in AFL-VFL history on this day in 2018. Five games of footy decided by less than 5 points. Absolute tipper's nightmare. John Lennon began the sessions for the Double Fantasy album on this day in 1980, and here comes some truly strange audio because Ray Parker Jr. was number one on this day in 1984 on the US singles chart with Ghostbusters. But before we play Ray Parker Jr., I want you to hear the sound effects from the Commodore 64 Ghostbusters game. Top shelf audio, right? Here's Ray Parker Jr. with Ghostbusters on the Lunchbox.

0: Sydney's classic hits on 2UE. ABBA's Does Your Mother Know on the Lunchbox, which has got a bit of Nancy Sinatra involved between now and 1 o'clock. I'm warning you about this in the friendliest possible way because I want you to hear it in stereo. You know, if Nancy's boots are made for walking, you might as well get those boots in 2 ears at 2UE.com.au through a smart speaker, DAB Plus, or the amazing listener app. It is free in whatever your app store is, so you can take us all over Sydney.
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5: Hey, it's Taylor with a sports flash. Former New South Wales State of Origin player Matt King is the new head coach of the Blues.
6: I promise everyone out there that you'll have my full and undivided attention on the role.
5: King was handed the reins by Laurie Daly, who stepped down after guiding the Blues to a series victory. Brisbane Broncos NRLW star Ali Biggenshaw faces a lengthy stint on the bench, sent straight to the judiciary for a lifting tackle on Bulldogs halfback Taylor Preston during the weekend's Magic Round. The European football body is threatening legal action over FIFA's failed plan to sell a stake in future World Cup profits to private investors. The letter named 18 FIFA executives and says potential evidence should not be destroyed. And Canberra may be one step closer to hosting an NBL team for the first time in over two decades. As speculation grows that the league is looking to expand. The NBL's in-season competition, the Ignite Cup, is moving to the Aussie capital. Now you're up to date with the latest in sport.
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0: the Classic Hits Lunchbox and Starships, Nothing's Gonna Stop Us Now. We've got time for one more song on your August 4th Lunchbox. It is a Nancy Sinatra song, but before we get to Nancy, let's do this. On this day in 1986, Trans Australia Airlines, TAA, was reformed as Australian Airlines. Let's go back to the TAA days in this ad for something that sounds very posh, the TAA Economy Lounge.
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0: There you go. The TAA Economy Lounge. They became Australian Airlines on this day in 1986. On this day in 1968, the Newport Pop Festival started. 100,000 people showed up. Jefferson Airplane, Grateful Dead, and The Animals were the headliners. Dennis Wilson of the Beach Boys married his second wife, Barbara Charon, in LA on this day in 1970. Maureen McGovern's The Morning After, the song from the Poseidon Adventure, number one in the US on this day in 1973. And we need to honour the memory, I think, of Lee Hazlewood. Real name, Barton Lee Hazlewood, who died at the age of 78 9 years ago today. Lee recorded several hits with Nancy Sinatra, and he wrote her biggest hit, this song here. So in honour of Lee Hazlewood, these boots are made for walking. Nancy Sinatra on the Lunchbox.

0: Sydney's classic hits, To You We, Nancy Sinatra at the tail end of the Lunchbox, August 4th edition. We played that because Lee Hazlewood, who died on this day in 2007, wrote it. These boots are made for walking. Hey, speaking of walking, tomorrow, Neil Armstrong celebrating a heavenly birthday. There you go. That's just one random thing coming up tomorrow on your August 5th Classic Hits Lunchbox. Stick around for Michelle Murphy on After the News with classic hits from the 60s, 70s and 80s. Quick example. Take my tears and that's not nearly all tainted love. Oh, a bit of soft sell for a Tuesday afternoon. Michelle's also going to play the Queen of Soul, Tom Petty and Queen, all within 20 minutes. News next and then Michelle Murphy. Enjoy your afternoon.
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8: Milk, a delicious source of natural goodness. 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See, some people may be sensitive to the A1 protein commonly found in ordinary milks. But A2 milk is different. 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Only A2 milk will do.
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10: It's 1 o'clock. Good afternoon. I'm Madeline McNeil. The state opposition says it's not good enough. People are being told to avoid the hospital amid a surge in demand linked to the winter flu season. The health minister is urging those with non-life-threatening conditions to call a 24-hour helpline rather than attend an emergency department after EDs in Western Sydney were inundated with an influx of patients overnight. Shadow Health Minister Sarah Mitchell says Labor's failed to follow through on promises to increase bed numbers in the region.
11: And the fact that after almost 4 years in government, the best thing that the Premier and his health minister can offer when it comes to reducing those pressures on our waiting rooms and our emergency departments is to hope people stay away is just not good enough.
10: Upper House MP Damien Tudorhope has taken the stand at the corruption probe relating to Liberal Party donations and branch stacking. Mr Tudorhope is so far the only sitting MP to have been called to give evidence to the ICAC and is not accused of any wrongdoing. He's told the Commission he's had an on and off love-hate relationship with the Liberal Party since joining in the 70s. Gambling industry representatives are rejecting accusations they lure VIP clients through alcohol, drugs and escorts. A Senate inquiry is examining the federal government's wagering advertisement laws. Former NRL player Luke Bateman has told the proceedings he was offered cocaine by betting company executives at the height of his gambling addiction. Kai Cantwell from Responsible Wagering Australia says any illegal behaviour should be reported.
7: RWA and our members strongly refute these claims. If these claims are true, we strongly recommend complaints are levelled with the individual operators as well as law enforcement and regulators so that clearly illegal behaviours can be properly investigated.
10: A woman has been found alive 12 hours after she was reported missing in the water on the far north coast. The 30-year-old failed to return from a swim at Fingal Head. The search was called off overnight before water police located her near a floating marker in the Tweed River early this morning. An investigation's underway after fire broke out inside a coffee production facility in Sydney's west. 20 people had to be evacuated from the building at Silverwater and there were no injuries. Also making news, the Defence Minister says the sell-off of Sydney's Victoria Barracks would actually allow for better protection of the history of the site. And there's an urgent call for 12,000 people to donate blood across Australia as winter illness forces regular donors to postpone. Lifeblood says supplies of O positive and O negative blood types, which are used in emergencies, are low. In finance, Theo Lords is up 117 points at 92.96. One Australian dollar buying 70.16 US cents.
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13: Good afternoon. The Bulldogs are preparing to put their NRL Premiership credentials to the test in a Friday night blockbuster with the Roosters. Canterbury has surged into the top eight after winning six of its past seven games. Captain Stephen Crichton says his side is up to the task of bringing down the red-hot Roosters.
14: It's going to be a massive challenge for us, and I feel like the last few challenges the teams that we've come up against, they brought their best and we brought our best as well.
13: Matt King has been confirmed as the new coach of the Blues for State of Origin, replacing Laurie Daly. Richmond Premiership player Nathan Broad has called time on his AFL career. James Duckworth has defeated Chris O'Connell in the opening round of the Canadian Tennis Open. He set up an All-Australian battle with Alex de Minaur in the second round. And Mauricio Pochettino has signed a deal to stay on as coach of the USA men's football team. That's sport. I'm Adam Hawes.
10: It's 1:04. That's the latest news and sport.
12: Classic Hits 2UE, Sydney Traffic.
15: Reevesby, we have a police operation closing the M5 eastbound off-ramp to the River Road. You best allow for some extra travel time and use the Henry Lawson Drive off-ramp and Milperra Road or Fairford Road off-ramp and Canterbury Road for access to the River Road. In Auburn, look out for a two-car crash eastbound on Parramatta Road approaching Silverwater Road. Only one lane remains open. Delays are very heavy as a result. 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I'm Erin Healy. That's the latest traffic on Classic Hits 2UE.
12: 2UE Sydney weather.
10: Sunny with light winds. Another sunny day tomorrow, 7 to 19 degrees in the city, 2 to 19 in the west. Looking ahead, sunny Thursday and Friday, mostly sunny Saturday and a shower or two on Sunday. Right now in town, it's 16 degrees. The same at Campbelltown, it's 15 degrees at Bankstown, Lucas Heights and Terry Hills. It's 17 degrees at Penrith and 16 again at Gosford.
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Don't Back Down. Tom Petty with a classic hit this afternoon. Hello, it's Michelle Murphy and Chris Rea soon. Chris had some big hits. Fool If You Think It's Over. Driving Home for Christmas, I think, was probably my favourite. But I have found something we haven't played for a while. A blast from the past from Chris Rea. Diamonds playing here real soon. Aretha Franklin right now.

0: Mate, I tell you, I just can't get enough of it. Even when I wake up at 3 o'clock in the morning, the first thing is I listen to the radio because I just absolutely love it to death. You got my vote for sure. That's guaranteed.
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0: how good was that? Reckless. Aussie Crawl on Sydney's Classic Hits 2UE. Lucky you if you're getting to see them soon. I love this. Aussie Crawl taking off with the Red Hot Summer Tour with Men at Work and Boom Crash Opera. Vicar and Linda as well. And they'll be at Manly October 25 and also in the Hunter Valley October 31. Last train to London. ELO. We'll play this one soon and Build Me Up Buttercup. Foundation. Stick around for some great classic hits in minutes from now.
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7: Hey, it's Taylor with a sports flash. Former New South Wales State of Origin player Matt King is the new head coach of the Blues.
8: I promise everyone out there that you'll have my full and undivided attention on the role.
7: King was handed the reins by Laurie Daly, who stepped down after guiding the Blues to a series victory. Brisbane Broncos NRLW star Ali Biggenshaw faces a lengthy stint on the bench, sent straight to the judiciary for a lifting tackle on Bulldogs halfback Taylor Preston during the weekend's Magic Round. The European football body is threatening legal action over FIFA's failed plan to sell a stake in future World Cup profits to private investors. The letter named 18 FIFA executives and says potential evidence should not be destroyed. And Canberra may be one step closer to hosting an NBL team for the first time in over two decades. As speculation grows that the league is looking to expand, the NBL's in-season competition, the Ignite Cup, is moving to the Aussie capital. Now you're up to date with the latest in sport.
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They were great, weren't they? 10cc, Things We Do For Love, a classic hit this afternoon after Bryan Adams and Melanie C, who of course is Sporty Spice and one of the coaches on The Voice Australia. This year, it's a little bit different to previous years. You got your regular coaches, but sitting out the back, Tones and I is kind of making over the contestants that didn't get through. So that'll be interesting to watch progress as it happens. Walking in Memphis, this classic hit from Mark Cohen. I'm going to play for you after we get you across to news. Today's news headlines at 2 o'clock. Logical song, we'll get on

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12: It's 2 o'clock. Good afternoon. I'm Madeline McNeil. Doctors say chronic under-resourcing has left the state's hospital system at breaking point as the winter flu season reaches its peak. An overwhelming influx of patients in Sydney's west overnight has prompted the state government to issue advice, urging people with non-life-threatening conditions to avoid the emergency department and call a 24-hour hotline. The Australian Medical Association's New South Wales president, Dr. Fred Betros, says the government's failed to prepare for predictable demand.
13: We always know there's a surge coming in winter. It always happens. We prepare for it. There's bed strategies, but you can only do so much when you're under-resourced the system. It gets to the point where it's saturated and just can't take anymore.
12: Two teenage boys have been charged over two break-and-enters and a carjacking in Sydney's west. The 17-year-olds are accused of being involved in a violent home invasion at Merrylands in June, as well as a break-and-enter at a Strathfield business a few days later. Police will also allege they threatened a man with a knife at Auburn before making off with his ute. Prominent gambling organisations say they're unaware how much of their revenue comes from proceeds of crime. Representatives from Sportsbet and Tabcorp are appearing before a Senate probe into the federal government's wagering laws. The inquiry's heard one problem gambler allegedly stole $12 million to fund his betting addiction. It prompted a heated exchange between Green Senator Sarah Hanson-Young and the Sportsbet representative.
5: How much of your revenue is from proceeds of crime?
14: Look,
5: Do you know?
14: I don't have a figure that you're asking for. What I'm trying to emphasise is we have...
5: But some of it is, isn't it?
14: Look, I think the way I can... I can try...
5: Yes or no?
12: Conservation groups are calling for a national wetland restoration plan to prevent a mass H5 bird flu mortality event in water bird populations. The virus has killed dozens of native birds in protected wetlands in South Australia. There are fears the Murray-Darling Basin could become the epicentre of the outbreak. A record 119,000 complaints have been lodged with the financial watchdog. Superannuation and investments have seen the largest surge in concerns to the Financial Complaints Authority. Chief Customer Officer Deborah Jenkins says as households face more budget pressures, they're taking a closer look at the institutions handling their money.
15: There's no doubt that in tough economic conditions, people do take a close look at their bank accounts. They do look at their terms and conditions, and it does make them think about where their money is going.
12: In finance, the All Ords is trading up 123 points at 93.02. One Australian dollar is buying 70.1 US cents.
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16: Matt King says he's ready for a roller coaster ride after being named the new coach of the Blues State of Origin team. The former Blues star takes over from series winning coach Laurie Daly. The Swans have paid a high price for their win over St Kilda, with Will Edwards having surgery on a horror leg injury. Teammate Logan McDonald says the team is rallying around the young defender.
17: He's such a good kid. He's a fringe smile on my face thinking about him. He's obviously still in Melbourne in hospital at the moment. But yeah, all the boys have got around him, sent him messages as much as we can. He was texting back straight after the game, but I think he'd been on the green whistle, yeah. So he's high as a kite, but I think surgery went really well.
16: The future of the Mariners women's team has been secured. The Holman Barnes Group, majority shareholder of the West Tigers, has acquired the licence. In the EPL, Chelsea has signed former Liverpool midfielder Jordan Henderson on a two-year deal, and Serena and Venus Williams have been given a wild card for the women's doubles at the Cincinnati Open. That's sport. I'm Adam Hawes.
12: It's 2:04. That's news and sport.
10: 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Sydney traffic.
18: Reevesby, we have a police operation closing the M5 eastbound off-ramp to the River Road. You best allow for some extra travel time and use the Henry Lawson Drive off-ramp and Milpera Road or Fairford Road off-ramp and Canterbury Road for access to the River Road. In Auburn, look out for a two-car crash eastbound on Parramatta Road approaching Silverwater Road. Only one lane remains open. Delays are very heavy as a result. 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I'm Erin Healy. That's the latest traffic on Classic Hits 2UE.
10: 2UE Sydney weather.
12: Sunny with light winds. Another sunny day tomorrow, 7 to 19 degrees in the city, 2 to 19 in the west. Looking ahead, sunny Thursday and Friday, mostly sunny Saturday and a shower or two on Sunday. Right now in town, it's 16 degrees. The same at Campbelltown, it's 15 degrees at Bankstown, Lucas Heights and Terry Hills. It's 17 degrees at Penrith and 16 again at Gosford.
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Walking in Memphis, Mark Cohen with a classic hit this afternoon. It's Michelle Murphy and I should be eating an apple, but instead I'm having the leftovers from a dessert I made last night. Have you seen this thing that everybody's doing online at the moment where you put a tin of peaches over a whole packet of Kingston biscuits and bake it? So wrong, but so delicious. A classic hit from Chic, Le Freak. I'm playing straight after this one from David Bowie.

0: was so quirky, weren't they? Talking Heads, Road to Nowhere and Sydney's classic hits, 2UE. A blast from the past from Paul Carrick. I'm playing real soon for you. Don't shed a tear. Happy birthday if you are celebrating today, sharing yours with Barack Obama, former US president. I'd love it if he was back for another term. He's turning 68 and Meghan, the Duchess of Sussex, is 45 today. Oh my God, Spectrum. Stick around for this classic hit alongside Babies.
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7: Hey, it's Taylor with a sports flash. New Blues coach Matt King wants to put his personal stamp on the New South Wales State of Origin team while building on the foundations laid by Laurie Daly throughout the past 2 years.
8: I've had a front row seat the last couple of years with Laurie, 12 months before that with Michael Maguire, and I have a true understanding of what it means to lead this great state of ours, and I can't wait for that opportunity.
7: The Perth Bears continue to build out its inaugural roster, announcing the signing of versatile Sharks playmaker Nifi Peru on a 2-year deal. Peru, a Penrith Panthers junior, has played 3 NRL games for Cronulla since making his debut in round 13. Broncos captain Ali Biggenshaw has been sent straight to the judiciary for an ugly WWE-style toss during the weekend's Magic Round in Wagga Wagga. It's due to be one of the biggest bans in NRLW history. And Richmond's Nathan Broad will hang up his boots after the side's final home game next week. Now you're up to date with the latest in sport.
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0: It's not just about the music. The music is an absolute bonus, but it's the presenters as well. I feel like I'm comforted. I feel like I've got company with me.
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0: jogging, but please don't go. Don't. Casey and the Sunshine Band and A Blast from the Past. Paul Carrick playing just before that. Don't shed a tear. But seriously, you shouldn't go anywhere because John Vertigan is here with some great classic hits after the 3 o'clock news headlines. Money, money, money. Be assured that ABBA had plenty of it when they recorded this one. John will play this. Along with some Elton John. Stick around for the news and then great classic hits for your Tuesday afternoon.
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7: It's 3 o'clock. Good afternoon. I'm Madeline McNeil. Several lanes on the Harbour Bridge are closed following a two-car crash at the southern end. Just one northbound lane is open as emergency services respond to southbound lanes are closed. Drivers are being advised to use the Harbour Tunnel as an alternative and to allow plenty of extra travel time. Paramedics say one person's been taken to hospital with suspected spinal injuries. The state government is asking people to contact a 24-hour helpline for health advice if they're not experiencing an emergency after emergency departments in Sydney's west were overwhelmed by patients amid the peak of the winter flu season. New South Wales Ambulance received more than 4,000 calls for help yesterday, far more than had been predicted. New South Wales Health Secretary Susan Pearce has apologised to anyone who had to wait for care on a difficult day for the health system.
12: But I really do need to emphasise we are in the depths of winter now. We are well practiced at this, but sometimes days like yesterday's where the numbers exceed even our expectations of what our system is facing are incredibly challenging.
7: Two teenagers have been charged over a number of serious crimes in Sydney's west. The 17-year-old boys are accused of being involved in a violent home invasion at Merrylands and a break and enter at Strathfield a few days later. Police also allege they threatened a man with a knife before making off with his ute at Auburn. The federal government maintains house prices will soon rise despite a nationwide downturn. New figures show property values have dropped by around $230 billion since March, placing many on the 5% deposit scheme at risk of negative equity. Labor argues the slump is overstated and the housing market will still see sustainable long-term growth. The opposition maintains it will form a position on the federal government's gambling laws at the end of a parliamentary inquiry. A Senate committee is probing Labor's bill to restrict wagering ads. The Greens are calling on the coalition to help strengthen the proposed legislation. But Deputy Liberal Leader Jane Hume says a decision won't be made at this time.
13: We should let that inquiry play out because there's more evidence to be heard. I'm really looking forward to seeing what the recommendations of that inquiry are.
7: And the One Nation leader says she'll continue to block certain news outlets from her events until they cover her fairly. Journalists from the ABC, The Guardian and The Age were denied entry to the party's campaign launch in Victoria. Pauline Hanson says she banned the media organisations to send a message claiming they hold a left-wing bias. In finance, the All Ords is up 122 points at 93.01. One Australian dollar buying 70.19 US cents.
1: 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And there's plenty more of them coming up straight after the news and weather.
14: Blues legend Mark Eyre is backing the appointment of Matt King as the new State of Origin coach of New South Wales. He's told Sports Today King is a great pick to replace Daly.
15: He's very affable. He's knowledgeable. He's got a great demeanour. Laurie Daly endorsed him highly. He said that he's my number one lieutenant.
14: The Storm have re-signed talented rookies Hayden Watson and Jai Bowden until the end of the 2030 season. The Wallabies insist they won't be underestimating Japan in this weekend's first rugby union test in Osaka. In AFL, Hawthorn coach Sam Mitchell has signed a three-year contract extension, keeping him at the Hawks until the end of 2030. And Australian swimmer Isaac Cooper has reportedly stood himself down from the Dolphins leadership group. The Herald reports he missed the final team meeting at the Commonwealth Games after a night drinking in Glasgow. That's sport. I'm Adam Hawes.
7: It's 3:04. That's the latest news and sport.
1: 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Sydney traffic.
16: At the southern end of the Sydney Harbour Bridge, we've had a two-car collision. Three or four northbound lanes are blocked off around Dawes Point. That means we have queues extending back over the Anzac Bridge and a southbound lane's been blocked off with crews and word of another crash just as you come up to this site as well. In Revesby, the M5 at the River Road, a police operation impacting eastbounders. Lane 1 of the motorway is shut and the eastbound off-ramp completely closed off. You'll have to take Henry Lawson Drive instead. 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I'm Brittany Gorrell. That's the latest traffic on Classic Hits 2UE.
17: 2UE Sydney weather.
7: Sunny with light winds. Another sunny day tomorrow, 7 to 19 degrees in the city, 2 to 19 in the west. Looking ahead, sunny Thursday and Friday, mostly sunny Saturday and a shower or two on Sunday. Right now in town, it's 16 degrees. The same at Campbelltown, it's 15 degrees at Bankstown, Lucas Heights and Terry Hills. It's 17 degrees at Penrith and 16 again at Gosford.
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Love that. You're my pride and joy, etc. John Vertigan here this afternoon, rolling out classic hits and getting a bit crazy now with the Fine Young Cannibals.

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0: was doing the washing up, waiting for the hot water to come through, and all of a sudden I realised my feet were moving and my body swaying. 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

0: Sydney's classic hits 2UE, that is Styx with Babe. Lion King is in town and they say that this is a bucket list item, something you need to see on the stage is the Lion King musical based on the 1994 movie, of course. It's won 6 Tony Awards, including Best Musical. And there's never been a better opportunity than now to see it at Sydney's Capitol Theatre. You can get your tickets through Ticketmaster for that. And more classic hits on the way, Queen, Enya and the Jackson 5 next at 2UE.
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2: All lanes are now back open over the Sydney Harbour Bridge after 2 earlier crashes. We're still seeing northbound queues that are stretched along the Western Distributor and wrapped up onto the Anzac Bridge in Pyrmont. Southbound traffic slow too down Warringah Freeway in North Sydney approaching after there was another accident. M5 Revesby still seeing delays eastbound towards the River Road after an earlier police operation was causing some lane closures here. Traffic on the M4 motorway slow moving westbound at Church Street. Delays are coming out of Gladesville westbound travelling towards Ryde on a Victoria Road. 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I'm Brittany Gorrell. That's the latest traffic on Classic Hits 2UE.
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6: Hey, it's Taylor with a sports flash. New Blues coach Matt King wants to put his personal stamp on the New South Wales State of Origin team while building on the foundations laid by Laurie Daly throughout the past 2 years.
7: I've had a front row seat the last couple of years with Laurie, 12 months before that with Michael Maguire, and I have a true understanding of what it means to lead this great state of ours, and I can't wait for that opportunity.
6: The Perth Bears continue to build out its inaugural roster, announcing the signing of versatile Sharks playmaker Nifi Peru on a 2-year deal. Peru, a Penrith Panthers junior, has played 3 NRL games for Cronulla since making his debut in round 13. Broncos captain Ali Biggenshaw has been sent straight to the judiciary for an ugly WWE-style toss during the weekend's Magic Round in Wagga Wagga. It's due to be one of the biggest bans in NRLW history. And Richmond's Nathan Broad will hang up his boots after the side's final home game next week. Now you're up to date with the latest in sport.
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0: Classic Hits 2UE, Sydney Traffic.
1: Congestion remaining around the CBD on the approach to the Sydney Harbour Bridge after lanes were blocked from a two-car crash. The Western Distributor and Warringah Freeway looking quite busy, and the Sydney Harbour Tunnel is really filling up too. Cabramatta West, Cabramatta Road West at Anderson Avenue, a two-car crash where an eastbound lane's currently shut off. Delays outbound for the M4 motorway from the tunnel exit getting to the M7 into Eastern Creek taking about half hour, and congestion through Preston's Camden Valley Way near Bonera Road. 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I'm Brittany Gorrell. That's the latest traffic on Classic Hits 2UE.
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0: Wilson Pickett, the land of a thousand dances. Certain blood types in desperate supply right across the country. We'll get the latest in news coming up next. And then there are certain classic hits that you know immediately as soon as they start. I have one of them coming up. Oh, yes. We'll go to the danger zone with Kenny Loggins straight after the news.
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11: It's 4 o'clock. Good afternoon. I'm Madeline McNeil. All lanes of the Harbour Bridge have reopened after a head-on crash which saw three people taken to hospital, all in a serious but stable condition. A 77-year-old man and an 88-year-old woman have suffered chest injuries. Another woman in her 70s is being treated for a spinal injury. The crash site has been cleared. The Transport for New South Wales Coordinator General Howard Collins has told Clinton Maynard drivers can still expect some disruptions.
9: Carl Expressway and the spiral, that's pretty locked up still. So we're still slow moving. It's cleared better than we thought, but we're now in the middle of a peak, so do expect delays still, particularly heading north from the Anzac Bridge.
11: The state government is being accused of exacerbating pressure on the public health system by failing to follow through on commitments to increase hospital beds in Sydney's west. An unexpected surge in demand amid the winter flu peak saw emergency departments in the region overwhelmed yesterday. The opposition says it's not good enough. Patients are now being told to avoid the ED and to call the Health Direct hotline instead. Experts are predicting Sydney house prices will be down about 4% by the end of the year, but say the market will recover. KPMG says interest rate rises, tax changes in the budget and reduced migration are weighing on the property sector at the moment. But Chief Economist Brendan Wren believes prices will stabilise and start to increase again in 2027.
12: The fundamentals that drive long-run house prices, which is demand for housing and the supply of housing, still aren't in balance. We're simply still not producing enough housing, and that's going to enable the basically a floor and a bit of a recovery to occur.
11: Gambling industry representatives are rejecting accusations they lure VIP clients through alcohol, drugs and escorts. Former NRL player Luke Bateman has told a Senate inquiry he was offered cocaine by betting company executives at an event. Industry body Responsible Wagering Australia says it has zero tolerance for illegal conduct and has received no evidence events like these have occurred. Also making news, two 17-year-old boys have been charged over two break-and-enters and a carjacking in Sydney's west. A public hearing by the police watchdog looking at promotions and senior appointments within the force has now been deferred, and conservation groups are calling for a national wetland restoration plan to prevent a mass H5 bird flu mortality event in water bird populations. In finance, just before close, the All Ords is trading up 123 points at 93.01. One Australian dollar buying 70.1 US cents.
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13: A triple boost for the Rabbitohs ahead of their NRL clash with the Eels this weekend. Captain Cameron Murray and Talis Duncan have been named to return from injury, while David Fifita is back from suspension. Matt King has been entrusted with New South Wales Defence of the State of Origin Shield next year. He takes over from Laurie Daly, who he was serving for as the senior assistant. King says he's been at many clubs over his playing and coaching career, but his heart belongs to his state.
14: The one true rugby league love of my life has been the New South Wales Blues. To know now that I have the opportunity to guide the team moving forward, to lead the program over the next little period, as I mentioned, means the absolute world to me.
13: And batter Josh Inglis is in doubt for Australia's first test against Bangladesh next week. He limped off during an intra-squad practice match in Brisbane, suffering from a back spasm. That's sport. I'm Adam Hawes.
11: 4:04, that's news and sport.
1: Classic Hits 2UE, Sydney traffic.
15: In Cabramatta West, on Cabramatta Road West at Anderson Avenue, a two-car collision with an eastbound lane currently blocked off. Delays out of Marsden Park through to Berkshire Park northbound on Richmond Road. M4 motorway tunnel slow-moving westbound from the Parramatta Road entrance out towards the exit in Homebush. Still seeing delays around the Sydney Harbour Bridge and the tunnel in each direction. Underpace outbound M5 in Cooks River Tunnel and coming up through Padstone northbound congestion, Davies Road at Ryan Road. 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I'm Brittany Gorrell. That's the latest traffic on Classic Hits 2UE.
1: 2UE Sydney weather.
11: Sunny with light winds. Another sunny day tomorrow. 7 to 19 degrees in the city, 2 to 19 in the west. Looking ahead, sunny Thursday and Friday, mostly sunny Saturday and a shower or two on Sunday. Right now in town, it's 16 degrees. The same at Campbelltown. It's 15 degrees at Bankstown, Lucas Heights and Terry Hills. It's 17 degrees at Penrith and 16 again at Gosford.

Paul Kelly. He's done some dumb things, haven't we all? It's John Vertigan this afternoon with a blast from the past. Remember the TV show Welcome Back, Cotter? The theme song from that on the way. And the Archies now.

0: I'm enjoying listening to you guys. 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

0: classic hits to you, E. Whitney, how will I know? Well, you will know the answer to one of the questions for tomorrow morning to help you win $1,000 just by listening for the next 30 seconds. Every day, we give you answers to some of Kathy's questions on the $1,000 Minute. And tomorrow morning at 8, she's got 10 questions for you. Question 5 is going to be, according to the TV show, which furry creatures lived on Wimbledon Common? Your answer is Wombles. Remember the Wombles? Write that one down. It's your answer for question 5 tomorrow morning. Wombles, good luck if you attempt to win the $1,000 Minute tomorrow.
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2: Coming up through North Sydney on Warringah Freeway, there's been a car and motorbike collision. That is northbound around the Lavender Bay exit, just passing Milsons Point Station. Expect some pretty heavy traffic back over the Sydney Harbour Bridge and Tunnel. Bexley, a motorbike crash on Forest Road at Salisbury Road. Cabramatta West, we've got delays eastbound Cabramatta Road West after an earlier collision eastbound. M2 Motorway, slow moving westbound out of the Lane Cove Tunnel. And it's pretty slow too for the M4 Motorway Tunnel from the Parramatta Road entrance out the

0: 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I'm Brittany Gorrell. That's the latest traffic on Classic Hits 2UE.
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7: Hey, it's Taylor with a sports flash. Matt King will take over from Laurie Daly after the Blues' successful 2026 State of Origin campaign. He says he's ready for the challenge after years of assistant coach, calling it a big apprenticeship. The NRL Indigenous Round kicks off on Thursday. Dolphins fullback Hamiso Tabaiofido says it's a significant part of the season.
8: Everyone gets up for this game and we know that they'll come out firing and just worried about us and what we can build throughout the week and put on a show.
7: The Wallabies aren't concerned about Japan's searing heat and lingering typhoon as they face old foes. Australia will take on Japan in the first of two tests on Saturday night at Hanazono Rugby Stadium in Osaka, although conditions are not expected to be easy to play in. And NRL star Tom Dearden is shutting down a nonsense rumour that he's planning to give up on the Cowboys in favour of a move to Sydney. Now you're up to date with the latest in sport.
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0: Classic Hits 2UE. Sydney Traffic.
1: Heavy delays coming up through North Sydney with a car and motorbike collision around Warringah Freeway passing the Harbour Bridge. We've got the right-hand lane currently blocked off and delays back through the tunnel and over the bridge where we also have a car that's broken down sitting in the right-hand lane just at the southern end. Bexley Forest Road, Salisbury Avenue, a car and motorbike collision for eastbounders looking quite sluggish outbound for the M5 motorway from King George's Road through to Moorebank Avenue. Citybound pressures now building as well through Casula. 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That's a bargain. Ends Thursday at Harris Farm. I'm Brittany Gorrell. That's the latest traffic on Classic Hits 2UE.
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0: Dandy Gibb. I just want to be your everything. The latest in news is coming up next. All sorts of blood types in short supply right across the country. Donateblood.com.au. That is where you need to go if you're a past donor and you've just sort of let it lapse, or maybe you've never done it before. It is such a rewarding thing to do. Donate blood. It is very much needed at this time. The 5 o'clock music marathon. If you've had a bit of a stressful day, Bob Marley is going to put us at ease. Beautiful song, Three Little Birds. Got Billy, Paul McCartney and Taylor Dane as well.
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8: It's 5 o'clock. Good afternoon. I'm Madeline McNeil. Police say they won't hesitate to put someone before the courts if they appear to be carrying a weapon after a party guest yesterday sparked a major response in Sydney's East. Dozens of officers rushed to Moore Park to reports of a man with a gun. The accused has told a court the fake weapon, a vest adorned with the US flag and a badge, were all part of his costume for a heroes and villains themed event. Detective Superintendent Peter Glynn has told Clinton Maynard the police response was not an overreaction.
9: His actions yesterday caused significant alarm from members of the community who are at the entertainment quarter. And it has to be stressed that, you know, a replica firearm under the Firearms Act, if it looks or feels like a real firearm, it is a criminal offence.
8: Three people have been taken to hospital in a serious but stable condition after a two-car crash on the Harbour Bridge. A 77-year-old man and an 88-year-old woman are being treated for chest injuries. Another woman in her 70s has suffered spinal injuries. The state's health minister admits yesterday was a challenging day as public hospitals experienced unprecedented demand for care. The arrival of the winter flu season's peak is driving up presentations as more patients come down with not only the flu, but RSV and COVID. The government's asking anyone with a non-life-threatening issue to avoid the hospital and use the Health Direct hotline instead. Ryan Park says just under 10,000 people presented to emergency departments yesterday.
10: That is the biggest ever recorded winter day in history, and that is a demonstration of the sort of pressure our staff in the health system are under right now. I want to acknowledge our frontline staff from across the board.
8: An independent review of the Bureau of Meteorology has been commissioned by the organisation's chief executive. The decision comes less than a year after its controversial website overhaul, which sparked widespread criticism. Minister for Environment and Water Murray Watt has told the ABC the review will focus more on its future strategy.
11: I'm sure that the reviewers will have a look at what happened around the website and how that was communicated to the Australian public. But I do want to make clear that this is not a review of what happened around the website. It's a much broader review than that.
8: And One Nation's backed a push by Independent Senator David Pocock to fix a widow's tax contained in the federal budget. The loophole would see a surviving spouse lose grandfathered exemptions to negative gearing and capital gains tax changes on jointly owned investment properties. One Nation leader Pauline Hanson claims the tax in its current form punishes vulnerable widowers and divorcees. In finance, the All Ords closed up 123 points, one Australian dollar buying 70 US cents.
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13: Cameron Smith is pouring cold water on speculation Billy Slater could take over from Craig Bellamy. The Queensland Origin coach was seen in the Melbourne Storm rooms on the weekend. Smith has told 100% Footy he can't see it happening.
14: Personally though, because there's a lot of talk at the moment and speculation around, well, certainly Craig Bellamy's future, and then who's going to take over him? Will it be Billy Slater? I don't think so.
15: So you can't see it in the near future?
14: Definitely not.
13: Broncos NRLW veteran Ali Brigginshaw will face the judiciary tonight after her horror tackle on Bulldogs fullback Taylor Preston. She's been referred directly over a grade 3 dangerous throw charge. In tennis, James Duckworth smashed fellow Aussie Chris O'Connell at the Canada Open, and Mauricio Pochettino has agreed to a deal to stay on as coach of the USA men's football team. That's sport. I'm Adam Hawes.
8: 4:05, that's news and sport.
12: Classic Hits 2UE, Sydney Traffic.
16: The Harbour Bridge, it's been in a bit of trouble this afternoon. We've just had a breakdown clearing near the southern pylon northbound in Dawes Point. Expect delays stretching back over the Anzac Bridge. Further up into North Sydney off the bridge on Bradfield Highway, car and motorbike collision has also cleared off. Bexley Forest Road at Salisbury Avenue, a car and motorbike crash where eastbounders are being impacted. And we're looking quite heavy up through Macquarie Park, northbound from North Ryde on Lane Cove Road. 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I'm Brittany Gorrell. That's the latest traffic on Classic Hits 2UE.
12: 2UE Sydney weather.
8: Sunny with light winds. Another sunny day tomorrow. 7 to 19 degrees in the city. 2 to 19 in the west. Looking ahead, sunny Thursday and Friday. Mostly sunny Saturday and a shower or two on Sunday. Right now in town, it's 16 degrees. The same at Campbelltown. It's 15 degrees at Bankstown, Lucas Heights and Terry Hills. It's 17 degrees at Penrith and 16 again at Gosford.
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0: Classic Hits 2UE. Sydney traffic.
1: Milpera delays westbound for the M5 after a truck crash at Horsey Road overpass. Lane 1 is shut. The CBD, the Carl Expressway passing Macquarie Street northbound, a car and motorbike collision where one lane's been blocked off. Still experiencing delays too for the Harbour Bridge, Tunnel, Anzac Bridge after multiple incidents around this area tonight. In Lilyfield, City West Link.

0: approaching Catherine Street, a car breakdown outbound. Bellevue Hill, Old South Head Road, Victoria Road, a two-car crash. Want 100% Aussie fresh meat for less? 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I'm Brittany Gorrell. That's the latest traffic on Classic Hits 2UE.
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Crowded House on Sydney's Classic Hits 2UE. Some possible frost in the morning, 7 degrees, down 2 overnight, top of 19 tomorrow. Let's get some sherbet on the radio. How's that? 2UE.

0: 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Ram-a-lamma, bam-a-lamma, rock and roll is king.
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0: 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Sydney traffic.
1: In Milperra, we've had a truck collision westbound M5 motorway at Horsley Road. Left-hand lanes blocked off and crews are on scene. Expect congestion pushed back through Riverwood. Bellevue Hill, a two-car collision, Old South Head Road to Victoria Road. There is no access to and from Victoria Road from this crash site. The Carl Expressway, all lanes back open. Northbound after a car and motorbike crash in the CBD around Macquarie Street. Still quite heavy around the Eastern Distributor Tunnel. A busy run for the Harbour Bridge and Tunnel 2. We're trying to recover after multiple earlier incidents. Here's a great tax tip. 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I'm Brittany Gorrell. That's the latest traffic on Classic Hits 2UE.
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0: our 5 o'clock music marathon had everything, didn't it? The Cardigans with Love Fool, we had Fleetwood Mac, and A Blast from the Past with ELO. Wella, wella, wella, rock and roll is king. And it's time for the news coming up next. Everything that's happened today, we'll keep you up to date. And then, Goanna. It's an Aussie classic. Linda Ronstadt and Tracy Chapman coming up too.
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7: Hey, it's Taylor with a sports flash. Matt King will take over from Laurie Daly after the Blues' successful 2026 State of Origin campaign. He says he's ready for the challenge after years of assistant coach, calling it a big apprenticeship. The NRL Indigenous Round kicks off on Thursday. Dolphins fullback Hamiso Tabaiofaito says it's a significant part of the season.
8: Everyone gets up for this game, and we know that they'll come out firing and just worried about us and what we can build throughout the week and put on a show.
7: The Wallabies aren't concerned about Japan's searing heat and lingering typhoon as they face old foes. Australia will take on Japan in the first of two tests on Saturday night at Hanazono Rugby Stadium in Osaka, although conditions are not expected to be easy to play in. And NRL star Tom Dearden is shutting down a nonsense rumour that he's planning to give up on the Cowboys in favour of a move to Sydney. Now you're up to date with the latest in sport.
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10: It's 6 o'clock. Good evening, I'm Madeline McNeil. An unprecedented surge in presentations at emergency departments has prompted an urgent reminder from health officials. Sarah Wiedersane reports.
11: The state government is urging people to avoid the hospital amid a surge in demand linked to the winter flu season. Health Minister Ryan Park says people with non-life-threatening conditions should call the 24-hour Health Direct helpline rather than attending a hospital emergency department. Doctors say telling patients to stay away is not a health strategy. strategy. AMA New South Wales President Dr. Fred Betros says chronic under-resourcing has left the state's hospital system at breaking point.
6: It gets to the point where it's saturated and just can't take anymore.
11: The state opposition says this is not an unforeseen crisis and the Minns government must be held accountable. Sarah Wiedersehen reporting.
10: Three people are being treated in hospital after a two-car crash on the Harbour Bridge. A man and two women, all aged in their 70s and 80s, are serious but stable after the vehicles collided head-on. A man whose party costume sparked a major police response in Sydney's East has been released on bail after he was charged with carrying a pistol. The 35-year-old has told a court the imitation weapon and a fake tactical vest were part of his outfit for a Heroes and Villains themed event at Moore Park. Police are reminding the community if a gun looks or feels real, it may be an offence to carry it. The New South Wales Liberal leader says she won't preempt the results of a corruption probe involving several party figures, maintaining the ICAC needs to be allowed to do its job. Upper House MP Damien Tudor-Hope has taken the stand today and is so far the only sitting MP to be called to give evidence. He's not accused of wrongdoing, but stepped aside from his role as Shadow Attorney General while the inquiry's carried out. Kelly Sloan says she can't predict whether the probe will result in any resignations from her cabinet.
12: I'm not going to stand here and pretend I know what's coming. I don't. This happened before my time. It involves a lot of people in the back room of the party. I'm watching it live like anyone else.
10: The head of the Bureau of Meteorology has ordered an independent review to help shape the organisation's future. A panel will assess a range of factors, including the Bureau's alignment with community needs and the effectiveness of its public communications. The panel's expected to report back by the end of March next year. Also making news, two 17-year-old boys have been charged over a series of break-and-enters and a carjacking in Sydney's west. And experts predict Sydney house prices will be down about 4% by the end of the year, but say the market will recover. In finance, the All Ords closed up 133 points, one Australian dollar buying 70 US cents.
9: At Sydney's Classic Hits 2UE, we love playing classic hits. And there's plenty more of them coming up straight after the news and weather.
10: A big blow for the Panthers in the run to the NRL finals. Blues Origin centre Casey McLean set for surgery on a fractured hand and could be sidelined for up to 4 weeks. Australia's test squad's already been hit by injury, with Josh Inglis struck down with a back spasm. Former opener Usman Khawaja says the top order's well settled to handle a busy 12 months ahead.
13: It's summer like Smithy's still there, Heddy's been playing great, Marnus is a world-class player, the bowling attack's great. I expect the guys to do really well for this final, a couple of games they played against Bangladesh, and I think we'll see the best of Australia.
10: Sydney Kings star Xavier Cooks has served a suspension after failing a drug test. It's his second ban in 12 months. And James Duckworth has smashed fellow Aussie Chris O'Connell in straight sets in the first round of the Canada Open. That's news and sport.
9: Classic Hits 2UE. Sydney traffic.
14: In Cambridge Gardens on Richmond Road at Cooper Street, a multi-vehicle accident with a northbound lane blocked off and delays are getting quite heavy. M4 motorway tunnel approaching the Rozelle interchange city bound. A car has broken down. That's in Haberfield. M5 busy westbound through Milperra after a 3-truck accident at Horsley Road. We've got all lanes back open through here though. Still busy around the CBD for the Harbour Bridge tunnel, Carl Expressway after some earlier incidents. Really slow run down Alfords Point Road southbound on the approach to Menai Road and New Illawarra Road. Tonight on Channel 10, join 22 infamous Aussies to play a wickedly good game of lies and deception. The Traitors starts 7:30 tonight on Channel 10. I'm Brittany Gorrell. That's the latest traffic on Classic Hits 2UE.
9: 2UE Sydney weather.
10: Sunny with light winds. Another sunny day tomorrow, 7 to 19 degrees in the city, 2 to 19 in the west. Looking ahead, sunny Thursday and Friday, mostly sunny Saturday and a shower or two on Sunday. Right now in town, it's 16 degrees. The same at Campbelltown, it's 15 degrees at Bankstown, Lucas Heights and Terry Hills. It's 17 degrees at Penrith and 16 again at Gosford.
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that was Tuesday. We have done it beautifully. And Tuesday night, we welcome you with classic hits from real life, the Steve Miller Band and Tracy Chapman now.

0: 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Love the music. Most of my time I'm in the car doing some deliveries. Have the music out loud to those 970s and 80s hits. I love it.
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0: Toto, hold the line on Sydney's home of classic hits, 2UE. Weekday mornings, we've not only got classic hits, but we've got the best person to deliver those classic hits in Kathy. She is an absolute gem. It is the brightest start to your day. Timmy Gilbert joins her at 7:45 for Wenty Leagues. All of the latest in sport and your chance to win $1,000 as well. 8 o'clock, Kathy will invite you to phone in if you answer 10 relatively easy questions inside 60 seconds correctly. $1,000 is yours. Why don't you join Kathy for breakfast tomorrow morning here at 2UE?
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2: There's some heavy conditions in Rose Hill with a breakdown southbound on James Roos Drive approaching Grand Avenue. In Kingsgrove on Stony Creek Road past Croydon Road, two-car crash eastbound. Heavy conditions in Blacktown with a two-car accident. Prospect Highway north of Blacktown Road. A multi-vehicle crash clearing from Cambridge Gardens northbound on Richmond Road into Mascot, where a truck and car have collided eastbound along Joyce Drive at O'Riordan Street. And a reported incident slowing Homebush Bay Drive northbound up through Liberty Grove passing Alton Avenue. It's time to complete your census. 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I'm Brittany Gorrell. That's the latest traffic on Classic Hits 2UE.
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1: Pickled onion. 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
4: Milk. A delicious source of natural goodness. But for some, it's off the menu. See, some people may be sensitive to the A1 protein commonly found in ordinary milks. But A2 milk is different. It comes from cows that naturally only produce milk that's free from A1 protein. Love milk? Only A2 milk will do.
5: Hey, it's Taylor with a sports flash. Matt King will take over from Laurie Daly after the Blues' successful 2026 State of Origin campaign. He says he's ready for the challenge after years of assistant coach, calling it a big apprenticeship. The NRL Indigenous Round kicks off on Thursday. Dolphins fullback Hamiso Tabaiofaito says it's a significant part of the season.
6: Everyone gets up for this game and we know that they'll come out firing and just worried about us and what we can build throughout the week and put on a show.
5: The Wallabies aren't concerned about Japan's searing heat and lingering typhoon as they face old foes. Australia will take on Japan in the first of two tests on Saturday night at Hanazono Rugby Stadium in Osaka, although conditions are not expected to be easy to play in. And NRL star Tom Dearden is shutting down a nonsense rumour that he's planning to give up on the Cowboys in favour of a move to Sydney. Now you're up to date with the latest in sport.

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1: On the M7 in Oakhurst, a two-car crash has northbound traffic delayed approaching the Richmond Road off-ramp. In Mascot, a truck and a car crash has heavy delays eastbound on Joyce Drive at O'Riordan Street. Two of three lanes are currently closed there. In Newtown, busy both ways on King Street at Erskineville Road through Redfern. Also seeing delays eastbound on Cleveland Street approaching South Dowling Street. And at Bondi Junction, underpace westbound on Old South Head Road at Sudinefield Drive. 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I'm Thomas Reeve. That's the latest traffic on Classic Hits 2UE.
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0: They had so many marvellous songs, didn't they? The Beatles, In My Life. We had Wham before that. And it's nearly 7 o'clock. We'll check in with the news coming up next. And then the Sultans of Swing.
1: With the Sultans. With the Sultans of Swing.
0: Ace of Base coming up as well. And Ian Moss. Your classic hit soundtrack for a Tuesday night right here.
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16: Good evening, I'm Jamel Wells. The Federal Opposition says cancelling the private health insurance rebate for over 65s will force too many people to drop their cover, putting pressure on the public system. The government says the change will free up more money for aged care. Shadow Health Minister Anne Rustin says she's working with the crossbench and the Greens to try to block the change.
17: We did it when we forced the government to release home care packages. We did it when we forced them into putting human override into their terrible computer-generated algorithm. So we're hoping that we'll be able to do the same thing here and stop this thing before it even starts.
16: One Nation leader Pauline Hanson says media will only be allowed at her events if they report on the party fairly. Journalists from the ABC, Guardian and The Age have been denied entry to the party's campaign launch ahead of the Victorian state election. The move has been criticised by MPs across the political divide. Ms Hanson claims the organisations are biased.
18: It won't be forever and a day, but it's like putting out a message. Give us a fair go. Don't twist and with your opinionates and cutting what I say down to just this little snippet and putting out the wrong message.
16: Police say a major operation triggered by a party costume in Sydney was not an overreaction. Officers surrounded a busy entertainment precinct after reports of a man wearing a tactical vest and carrying a gun. He's told a court the fake items were part of a costume for a themed event. Superintendent Peter Glynn says there's a heightened awareness of public safety after the Bondi terrorist attack.
19: Carrying of a weapon, even if it's a toy or imitation weapon, it may be an offence, and we have no hesitation in putting people before the courts for these matters.
16: A bus driver who hit and killed an 18-year-old woman in the Brisbane CBD has lost an appeal against his conviction. Tia Cameron died after Lindsay Selby's bus mounted a footpath and pinned her against a wall. The 72-year-old driver was given a suspended 8-month sentence, with his licence suspended for a year. A major bank is predicting capital city house prices will fall by 5% this year before stabilising in 2027. NAB predicts Sydney and Melbourne will see the largest drops at 10%. The bank says high interest rates, federal budget tax changes and cooling buyer sentiment are all driving down demand. In finance, one Australian dollar buying around 70 US cents.
13: If it's happening in Sydney, you'll hear about it on 2UE. 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
16: Matt King has been named new head coach of the New South Wales men's State of Origin team. King, who's been an associate coach since 2024, takes over from Laurie Daly, who's stepped down. He says his heart belongs to his state.
20: The one true rugby league love of my life has been the New South Wales Blues. To know now that I have the opportunity to guide the team moving forward, to lead the program over the next little period, as I mentioned, means the absolute world to me.
16: Geelong has confirmed Nigel Lappin is leaving the AFL club to become Tasmania Football Club's head of development. In basketball, Canberra's firming to beat Gold Coast to the next NBL licence. Batter Josh Inglis is in doubt for Australia's first test against Bangladesh in Darwin next week. He limped off during an intra-squad practice match in Brisbane, suffering from a back spasm. You're up to date. That's the latest news and sport.
13: 2UE Sydney weather.
16: Fine overnight, getting down to 6 degrees. Tomorrow, mostly sunny with a top of 19. Thursday and Friday, sunny with a top of 18. Sunny on Friday and Saturday, a few showers forecast for Sunday. Right now in the city, it's 14 degrees. 13 in Bankstown, 11 in Campbelltown, 10 degrees in Gosford, 12 degrees in Lucas Heights, 13 in Penrith and 12 degrees in Terry Hills.
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0: If you know it in the first second, it belongs right here. Classic Hits, Sydney's 2UE.
1: Did you know your intestines could be full of pinworms and threadworms right now and you might not even know it? The only sign may be a maddening, itchy bottom at night. Introducing Caruso's Expel Worms. Caruso's Expel Worms is traditionally used in Western herbal medicine to help remove intestinal pinworms and threadworms. So if you're ready to say goodbye to intestinal pinworms, threadworms, and the nighttime itch, try Caruso's Expel Worms today. 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
11: Good evening, I'm Jamel Wells.
9: The number of confirmed or presumed cases of the H5 bird flu strain in Australia is now 102. South Australia has 81 confirmed cases after a mass mortality event. Infectious disease expert Dr. Paul Griffin has told Nine more cases are likely.
11: That mass mortality event is an indication of that, and we know that this will continue to spread. But importantly, we haven't seen any detections in poultry or other animals, and we're exceptionally well prepared to continue to manage this as it does progress.
9: The federal government has sidestepped questions about whether it will strengthen its gambling advertising laws. A parliamentary inquiry is examining the legislation, which seeks to restrict wagering ads on TV, radio and online. Anti-gambling advocates argue the bill should include a ban on inducements like bonus bets and cash rewards. Deputy Prime Minister Richard Marles says this is not currently being considered.
12: We've looked at this issue in detail over a long period of time. There is a balance that has to be struck here, and we intend to, reach that balance. But in the process, we've engaged in the toughest set of reforms in respect of gambling and gambling advertising that we have seen.
9: An independent review of the Weather Bureau has been commissioned by its chief executive. It comes less than a year after widespread criticism of a website overhaul. Minister for Environment and Water Murray Watt has told the ABC the review will focus on future strategy.
13: I'm sure that the reviewers will have a look at what happened around the website and how that was communicated to the Australian public. But I do want to make clear that this is not a review of what happened around the website. It's a much broader review than that.
9: Two men have been charged over a fatal shooting in Sydney's West. A 38-year-old man shot at Lidcombe later died in hospital in March. An 18-year-old man and a 19-year-old arrested on the south coast have been refused bail. Four other men already charged over the incident remain before the courts. A 35-year-old man has been charged after a police chase on the Gold Coast. Officers say his station wagon mounted footpaths, putting pedestrians at risk. And a gym at Taylor's Lakes in Melbourne has been firebombed. The owner of Genesis Health and Fitness believes it's a case of mistaken identity. In finance, one Australian dollar buying around 70 US cents.
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9: Cameron Smith is rejecting speculation Billy Slater could take over from Craig Bellamy. The Queensland Origin coach was seen in the Melbourne Storm rooms on the weekend. Smith has told 100% Footy he can't see that happening.
14: Personally though, because there's a lot of talk at the moment and speculation around certainly Craig Bellamy's future, and then who's going to take over him? Will it be Billy Slater? I don't think so.
15: So you can't see it in the near future?
14: Definitely not. But
9: Richmond Premiership player Nathan Broad has called time on his career and will play his last AFL game next weekend at the MCG. Broad has played 189 AFL games for the Tigers after being selected at pick 67 in 2015. The future of the New South Wales Central Coast Mariners women's team has been secured. The Holman Barnes Group, majority shareholder of the West Tigers, has acquired the licence. In tennis, James Duckworth smashed Chris O'Connell in straight sets at the Canada Open. That's news and sport.
5: 2UE Sydney weather.
9: Fine overnight, getting down to 6 degrees. Tomorrow, fine and sunny with a top of 19. Thursday and Friday, sunny with a top of 18. Mostly sunny on Saturday with a top of 19. A shower or two forecast for Sunday. Right now in the city, it's 14 degrees. 12 degrees in Bankstown, 10 in Campbelltown, 9 in Gosford, 11 in Lucas Heights, 12 degrees in Penrith and 11 in Terry Hill.
16: Oh, hello. 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
7: Good evening, I'm Jamelle Wells. Widows and divorcees who faced losing access to capital gains and negative gearing concessions under a budget overhaul of property taxes will now be protected. A suite of changes have been announced after growing criticism of reforms to try to make housing more affordable for younger Australians. The Treasurer has confirmed key details of planned amendments. An opposition MP is calling on the federal government to explain how widely it consulted on its proposed gambling reforms. A Senate committee is examining Labor's bill to restrict gambling advertising. Former NRL player Luke Bateman has told the inquiry betting companies offered drugs and escorts to lure VIP clients. Liberal MP Simon Cook has told News 24 the government must outline what it knows about the inducement.
9: Either the Prime Minister and the Communications Minister consulted broadly and knew about this behaviour and ignored it, or they didn't consult with people in these VIP programs. Both are incredibly bad, and I'm calling on the Communications Minister and the Prime Minister to come out and explain.
7: One Nation leader Pauline Hanson says judges should be more accountable for decisions about youth offenders. Ms Hanson's in Melbourne rolling out eight of her candidates for the November state election. The party has pledged to release policies in the coming weeks. Ms Hanson says an independent board should oversee the judiciary.
10: If the sentence handed down by that judge is not in line with the public believe in, then they can be called before the board, be made accountable, and you're going to be put up to losing your job. I think the people have a right to say, hey, listen, mate, you're not giving us the sentence that befits the crime. They've got to be made accountable.
7: A man's been charged after a crash outside a school in Sydney's north. Police were called to East Killara this morning after reports of a vehicle being stolen and a pedestrian hit. They say a 39-year-old ran over another man while trying to steal his car. An approved early learning provider in Perth has been fined for giving a child almost four times the dose of their medication. Good Start Early Learning Atwell has been ordered to pay over $30,000. An Australian First study of twins is investigating why people respond differently to disease and treatment. 100 identical and non-identical twins are being sought by the Snow Centre. Researcher Jason Thiodin says they'll be studied using a model to track how immune cells behave.
11: So we're interested in involving people who have twins and would be interested in giving some blood for this research.
7: In finance, one Australian dollar buying around 70 US cents.
0: At Sydney's Classic Hits 2UE, we love playing classic hits. And there's plenty more of them coming up straight after the news and weather.
7: The Lions are seeking redemption in Friday's AFL clash against Hawthorn. After a seven-game winning streak, Brisbane's ego was bruised by a 78-point loss to Carlton last week. A triple boost for the Rabbitohs ahead of their NRL clash with the Eels this weekend. Captain Cameron Murray and Talis Duncan will return from injury, while David Fifita is back from suspension. Broncos NRLW star Ali Brigginshaw has been given a three-game ban after a dangerous tackle on Bulldogs playmaker Taylor Preston. And in tennis, James Duckworth will next face Alex de Minaur at the Canada Open after beating Chris O'Connell in straight sets in the first round. That's news and sport.
0: 2UE Sydney weather.
7: Fine overnight, getting down to 6 degrees. Tomorrow, fine and sunny with a top of 19. Thursday and Friday, sunny with a top of 18. Mostly sunny on Saturday with a top of 19. A shower or two forecast for Sunday. Right now in the city, it's 14 degrees. 12 degrees in Bankstown, 10 in Campbelltown, 9 in Gosford, 11 in Lucas Heights, 12 degrees in Penrith and 11 in Terry Hill. Hills.
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6: Good evening, I'm Jamel Wells. Australia's largest betting companies have been questioned at a Senate inquiry about allegations of predatory behaviour. Federal politics reporter Nelson Scott.
8: Representatives from Tabcorp and Sportsbet have today appeared before a Senate committee probing the government's reforms to restrict gambling ads. They rejected claims from former NRL player Luke Bateman that the industry lures VIP clients with alcohol, drugs and escorts. Kai Cantwell from Responsible Wagering Australia telling the inquiry they've seen no evidence of these practices.
15: RWA and our members strongly refute these claims.
8: Their testimony comes as Labor lacks the support to pass the bill, with the opposition withholding its position until the inquiry ends, while Green Senator Sarah Hanson-Young says gambling inducements must first be outlawed.
16: Until we see those loopholes closed, this bill's a dog.
8: The inquiry will hand down its findings later this month. Nelson Scott, Canberra.
6: The federal opposition says cancelling the private health insurance rebate for over 65s will force too many people to drop their cover, putting pressure on the public system. The government says the change will free up more money for aged care. Shadow Health Minister Anne Rustin says she's working with the crossbench and the Greens to try to block the change.
17: We did it when we forced the government to release home care packages. We did it when we forced them into putting human override into their terrible computer-generated algorithm. So we're hoping that we'll be able to do the same thing here and stop this thing before it even starts.
6: One Nation leader Pauline Hanson says media will only be allowed at her events if they report on the party fairly. Journalists from the ABC, The Guardian and The Age have been denied entry to the party's campaign launch ahead of the Victorian state election. The move has been criticised by MPs across the political divide. Ms Hanson claims the organisations are biased.
18: It won't be forever and a day, but it's like putting out a message. Give us a fair go. Don't twist and with your opinionates and cutting what I say down to just this little snippet and putting out the wrong message.
6: Home Affairs Minister Tony Burke has postponed a speech at the National Press Club. Mr Burke was expected to unveil far-reaching changes to migration to try to calm public anger and growing support for One Nation. He was due to appear on Thursday. Staff at BHP's Port Hedland operation in Western Australia will go ahead with planned strike action this weekend over pay and conditions. And three lionesses have died of suspected heat stroke at a zoo in Tokyo. In finance, one Australian dollar buying around 70 US cents.
19: If it's happening in Sydney, you'll hear about it on 2UE. 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
6: Matt King has been named new head coach of the New South Wales men's State of Origin team. King, who's been an assistant coach since 2024, takes over from Laurie Daly, who's stepped down. He says his heart belongs to his state.
20: The one true rugby league love of my life has been the New South Wales Blues. To know now that I have the opportunity to guide the team moving forward, to lead the program over the next little period, as I mentioned, means the absolute world to me.
6: Broncos NRLW veteran Ali Brigginshaw has been handed a three-match ban for a Grade 3 dangerous throw against Bulldog Taylor Preston. Geelong has confirmed Nigel Lappin is leaving the club to become Tasmania Football Club's head of development. That's the latest news and sport.
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6: Fine overnight, getting down to 6 degrees. Tomorrow, fine and sunny with a top of 19. Thursday and Friday, sunny with a top of 18. Mostly sunny on Saturday with a top of 19. A shower or two forecast for Sunday. Right now in the city, it's 14 degrees. 12 degrees in Bankstown, 10 in Campbelltown, 9 in Gosford, 11 in Lucas Heights, 12 degrees in Penrith and 11 in Terry Hills.
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10: Milk. A delicious source of natural goodness. But for some, it's off the menu. See, some people may be sensitive to the A1 protein commonly found in ordinary milks. But A2 milk is different. It comes from cows that naturally only produce milk that's free from A1 protein. Love milk? Only A2 milk will do.
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12: Good evening, I'm Jamel Wells. The federal government has unveiled proposed changes to fix its so-called widow's tax amid widespread criticism. Under draft legislation released by the Treasurer, widows or divorcees will still be able to claim negative gearing and capital gains discounts after properties are transferred to single ownership. The changes follow complaints led by independent Senator David Pocock. The federal government has sidestepped questions about whether it will strengthen its gambling advertising laws. A parliamentary inquiry is examining the legislation, which seeks to restrict wagering ads on TV, radio and online. Anti-gambling advocates argue the bill should include a ban on inducements, like bonus bets and cash rewards. Deputy Prime Minister Richard Marles says this is not currently being considered.
8: We've looked at this issue in detail over a long period of time. There is a balance that has to be struck here, and we intend to, you know, reach that balance. But in the process, we've engaged in the toughest set of reforms in respect of gambling and gambling advertising that we have seen.
12: The number of confirmed or presumed cases of the H5 bird flu strain in Australia is now 102. South Australia has 81 confirmed cases after a mass mortality event. Infectious diseases expert Dr. Paul Griffin has told Nine more cases are likely.
13: That mass mortality event is an indication of that, and we know that this will continue to spread. But importantly, we haven't seen any detections in poultry or other animals, and we're exceptionally well prepared to continue to manage this as it does progress.
12: Police say a major operation triggered by a party costume in Sydney was not an overreaction. Officers surrounded a busy entertainment precinct after reports of a man wearing a tactical vest and carrying a gun. He's told a court the fake items were part of a costume for a themed event. Superintendent Peter Glynn says there's a heightened awareness of public safety after the Bondi terrorist attack.
14: Carrying of a weapon, even if it's a toy or imitation weapon, it may be an offence, and we have no hesitation in putting people before the courts for these matters.
12: A 35-year-old man's been charged after a police chase on the Gold Coast. Officers say his station wagon mounted footpaths, putting pedestrians at risk. A West Australian court has dismissed complaints from a hospital that a neighbouring gym is impacting medical procedures. The Perth Day Hospital claimed Fitness Cartel, which it shares a building with, causes excessive noise and vibrations. And a major bank is predicting capital city house prices will fall 5% this year. NAB predicts Sydney and Melbourne will see the largest falls at 10%. In finance, one Australian dollar's buying around 70 US cents.
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12: Cameron Smith is rejecting speculation Billy Slater could take over from Craig Bellamy. The Queensland Origin coach was seen in the Melbourne Storm rooms on the weekend. Smith has told 100% Footy he can't see it happening.
16: Personally though, because there's a lot of talk at the moment and speculation around certainly Craig Bellamy's future, and then who's going to take over him? Will it be Billy Slater? I don't think so.
17: So you can't really see it in the near future?
16: Definitely not.
12: Richmond Premiership player Nathan Broad has called time on his career and will play his last AFL game next weekend at the MCG. Broncos NRLW star Ali Brigginshaw has been given a 3-game ban for a dangerous tackle. That's news and sport.
15: 2UE Sydney weather.
12: Mostly fine overnight. Tomorrow, fine and sunny with a top of 19. Thursday, sunny with a top of 18. Similar conditions forecast for Friday. Right now in the city, it's 11 degrees. It's 9 degrees in Bankstown, 8 degrees in Campbelltown. It's 6 degrees in Gosford right now, 10 degrees in Lucas Heights. It's 7 degrees in Penrith, and it's 8 degrees in Terry Hills.
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0: been listening to you guys for so, so long, and so I've got it on at work all day, and customers come in and they're always listening to it too and are asking what we're listening to. 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
12: Hello,
5: I'm Chelsea Bowden. The federal government has proposed changes to ensure people who inherit an investment property from a spouse don't lose negative gearing. Jamel Wells reports.
12: The government's trying to close an unintended consequence of its tax overhaul that meant widowers, divorcees and domestic violence victims could face less favourable tax treatment on investment properties previously shared with a partner. Under draft legislation, people who inherit an ownership stake in an investment property from a spouse will keep the negative gearing treatment. The change follows complaints led by Senator David Pocock about a flaw in Labor's budget decision to restrict negative gearing to new homes. The public has 2 weeks to give feedback on the draft legislation.
5: Gambling industry representatives are rejecting accusations they lure VIP clients through alcohol, drugs and escorts. Former NRL player Luke Bateman has told a Senate inquiry he was offered cocaine by betting company executives at an event. Industry body Responsible Wagering Australia says it has zero tolerance for illegal conduct and has received no evidence events like these have occurred. Shadow Health Minister Anne Rustin says she'll fight a plan to cancel the private health insurance rebate for over 65s. The federal government says the change is to free up money for aged care. Ms Rustin says it will put too much pressure on the struggling public system. She is urging Australians to provide feedback to a Senate inquiry into the change.
13: Put a submission into the Senate inquiry. Submissions close on the 21st of August. Submission doesn't need to be fancy, just your name and why you think this is going to impact negatively on you or your family or one of your loved ones.
5: The Home Affairs Minister has postponed his appearance at the National Press Club. Tony Burke was expected to outline sweeping changes to Australia's migration settings during his speech on Thursday. The speech will be rescheduled. The number of confirmed or presumed positive cases of bird flu on the Australian mainland has passed 100. The identification of more cases in South Australia brings the total in that state to 81. There's been one more case in Victoria. British YouTuber Young Philly has appeared on a court list just days after he was acquitted of raping a young fan after allegedly being found in possession of cannabis in Perth's southern suburbs. And Victoria's public hospital system is facing the threat of major disruption, with doctors and healthcare workers planning to strike next Thursday. In finance, one Australian dollar is buying 70.3 US cents.
0: At Sydney's Classic Hits 2UE, we love playing classic hits. And there's plenty more of them coming up straight after the news and weather.
5: Broncos NRLW star Ali Brigginshaw has been slapped with a 3-game ban for a dangerous tackle on Bulldogs playmaker Taylor Preston. She was found guilty of a grade 3 dangerous throw. Richmond defender Nathan Broad has called time on his AFL career and will play his last game next weekend at the MCG. The 3-time premiership player says the time feels right to retire.
14: Footy's been amazing, but it's also not everything. My purpose, my why changed a lot over my career, and now it's my family and, you know, my wife's from Perth, I'm from Perth. Just want to go back there and raise a family and enjoy some, quieter time.
5: And in cricket, Josh Inglis has reportedly suffered a back spasm on the first day of Australia's test squad preparations ahead of next week's top-end series against Bangladesh. That's the latest news and sport.
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5: Checking your weather around the country. Canberra, partly cloudy, frost and the chance of fog in the morning, a top of 13 degrees. Adelaide, becoming cloudy, plus a slight chance of a shower, 16 the top. Perth, partly cloudy and the chance of a morning shower, a top of 20 degrees. Brisbane, sunny and light winds, a top of 25. Sydney, sunny and a top of 19 degrees. And Melbourne, a shower or two and a top of 14.
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0: delicious source of natural goodness. But for some, it's off the menu. See, some people may be sensitive to the A1 protein commonly found in ordinary milks. But A2 milk is different. It comes from cows that naturally only produce milk that's free from A1 protein. Love milk? Only A2 milk will do.
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8: Hello, I'm Chelsea Bowden. An opposition MP is calling on the federal government to explain how widely it consulted on its proposed gambling reforms. A Senate committee is examining Labor's bill to restrict gambling advertisements. Former NRL player Luke Bateman has told the inquiry betting companies offer drugs and escorts to lure VIP clients. Liberal MP Simon Cook has told News 24 the government must outline what it knows about these inducements.
12: Either the Prime Minister and the Communications Minister consulted broadly and knew about this behaviour and ignored it, or they didn't consult with people in these VIP programs. Both are incredibly bad, and I'm calling on the Communications Minister and the Prime Minister to come out and explain.
8: The federal government has unveiled proposed changes to fix its so-called widow's tax amid widespread criticism. Under draft legislation released by Treasurer Jim Chalmers, widows or divorcees will still be able to claim negative gearing and capital gains discounts after properties are transferred to single ownership. The changes follow complaints led by independent Senator David Pocock. Public consultation on them will be open until August 21. One Nation leader Pauline Hanson says she's sick of gender quotas imposed by the Labor government. Ms Hanson is in Melbourne, where she's unveiled her upper house candidates for Victoria's election in November. She says her party would be able to govern in its own right.
13: I'm sick of tokenism that we see from the Labor Party putting women into positions that shouldn't be there. You're making decisions for this state that you have no idea what you're talking about, and then we're stuck with rubbish that the people have to soak up.
8: The head of the Bureau of Meteorology has ordered an independent review to help shape the organisation's future. A panel will assess a range of factors, including the Bureau's alignment with community needs and the effectiveness of its public communications. The panel is expected to report back by the end of March next year. A man's been charged after a crash outside a school in Sydney's north. Police were called to East Killara after reports of a vehicle being stolen and a pedestrian hit. They say a 39-year-old ran over another man while trying to steal his car. The latest round of pay negotiations between BHP and some of its Port Hedland employees has failed to prevent industrial action this weekend. Members of the combined BHP port unions won't load ships on Saturday and will stage another stoppage on Sunday. And Victoria's penguin colonies are under threat as bird flu spreads, with fears the virus could devastate the state's iconic seabirds. Conservationists warn up to 40% of penguins at Phillip Island and St Kilda could be wiped out if the outbreak takes hold.
14: If it's happening in Sydney, you'll hear about it on 2UE. You'll also read about it on 2UE.com.au and follow Classic Hits 2UE on Facebook.
8: The Wallabies are determined to open the Les Kiss era with a win over Japan on Saturday. Australia have never lost to the Brave Blossoms, but had an almighty scare in their last game, eventually winning 19-15. Hooker Josh Nassar says no one's underestimating them.
15: That's never in the picture. We're never taking any team easy. They're a quality side. They beat Italy not too long ago, so we're not taking them lightly. Don't worry about that.
8: Matt King says he's ready for a roller coaster ride after being named the new coach of the Blues State of Origin team. The former Blues star takes over from series winning coach Laurie Daly. And Richmond Premiership player Nathan Broad will play his final game next weekend after announcing his retirement. He's played 189 AFL games. That's the latest news and sport.
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8: Checking your weather around the country. Canberra, partly cloudy, frost and the chance of fog in the morning, a top of 13 degrees. Adelaide, becoming cloudy, plus a slight chance of a shower, 16 the top. Perth, partly cloudy and the chance of a morning shower, a top of 20 degrees. Brisbane, sunny and light winds, a top of 25. Sydney, sunny and a top of 19 degrees. And Melbourne, a shower or two and a top of 14.
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12: Hello, I'm Chelsea Bowden.
2: An arson attack on a Victorian defence manufacturer is being investigated as a possible act of far-left terror. Victoria's Joint Counter-Terrorism Team is investigating the people accused of vandalising the Melbourne business and setting several vehicles alight in July last year. For the first time, they're examining whether they were far-left extremists motivated by anarchist and revolutionary ideologies. If convicted, the offenders could face life imprisonment for engaging in or planning a terrorist act. Widows and divorcees who faced losing access to capital gains and negative gearing concessions under a budget overhaul or property taxes will now be protected. A suite of changes have been announced after growing criticism of reforms to try to make housing more affordable for younger Australians. The Treasurer has confirmed key details of planned amendments but hasn't committed to passing the legislation in the next fortnight. Prominent gambling organisations say they are unaware how much of their revenue comes from proceeds of crime. Representatives from Sportsbet and Tabcorp are appearing before a Senate probe into the federal government's wagering laws. The inquiry has heard one problem gambler allegedly stole $12 million to fund his betting addiction. It prompted a heated exchange between Green Senator Sarah Hanson-Young and the Sportsbet representative.
10: How much of your revenue is from proceeds of crime?
12: Look,
10: Do you know?
12: I don't have a figure that you're asking for. What I'm trying to emphasise is we have...
10: But some of it is, isn't it?
12: Look, I think the way I can... I can try...
10: Yes or no?
2: Home Affairs Minister Tony Burke has postponed a speech at the National Press Club. Mr. Burke was expected to unveil far-reaching changes to migration in a bid to calm public anger and growing support for One Nation. He was due to appear tomorrow. The number of confirmed or presumed positive cases of the H5 bird flu strain in Australia is now 102. South Australia has 81 confirmed cases after a mass mortality event. Infectious diseases expert Dr. Paul Griffin has told Nine more cases are still likely.
13: That mass mortality event is an indication of that, and we know that this will continue to spread. But importantly, we haven't seen any detections in poultry or other animals, and we're exceptionally well prepared to continue to manage this as it does progress.
2: And 100 identical and non-identical twins are being recruited for an Australian first study. The research will examine why people respond differently to infections, diseases and treatments.
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2: The Dockers head to Melbourne this week for just their second game at the MCG this season, where they'll take on the Demons on Saturday. It could be the Dockers' final opportunity to play at the ground before a potential grand final appearance. Forward Josh Tracy says any chance they get to play at the G is always special.
14: It's always nice to get out on the G, and having grown up in Victoria and the hype of getting to play in the biggest stadium in the country is always exciting to have the opportunity to run out there, that's for sure.
2: Broncos NRLW veteran Ali Brigginshaw has been handed a three-match ban. She was found guilty of a grade 3 dangerous throw against Bulldog Taylor Preston. And in cricket, batter Josh Inglis is in doubt for Australia's first test against Bangladesh in Darwin next week. He limped off during an intra-squad practice match in Brisbane with a back spasm.
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2: Checking your weather around the country. Canberra, partly cloudy, frost and the chance of fog in the morning, a top of 13 degrees. Adelaide, becoming cloudy, plus a slight chance of a shower, 16 the top. Perth, partly cloudy and the chance of a morning shower, a top of 20 degrees. Brisbane, sunny and light winds, a top of 25. Sydney, sunny and a top of 19 degrees. And Melbourne, a shower or two and a top of 14. Rihanna.

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12: Hello, I'm Chelsea Bowden. An arson attack in Melbourne is now being investigated as a possible act of far-left terrorism. In July last year, a Victorian defence manufacturer was vandalised and three vehicles set on fire. Victoria's Joint Counter-Terrorism Team is now examining whether the offenders were far-left extremists motivated by anarchist and revolutionary ideologies. They've released new images of the suspects in the hope of identifying those responsible. The federal government is planning to slash the upfront costs for businesses installing solar systems. Climate Change and Energy Minister Chris Bowen will announce the expansion of the federal government's small-scale renewable energy scheme during an address at the National Press Club today. Businesses will be offered a 20% discount on the installation of medium-sized solar systems atop warehouses, office buildings, retail stores and farm sheds. Independent Senator David Pocock says changes to fix the so-called widow's tax need to be made urgently. The federal government has outlined draft legislation to amend an unintended consequence of its tax overhaul. The changes would ensure people who inherit an investment property from a spouse don't lose negative gearing. Mr. Pocock says the fix needs to be made before more people fall victim.
9: I just think it's so tragic that because laws were rushed through the parliament didn't get it right. And you know, this is on the government and they need to fix it urgently. If it isn't fixed, it's going to disproportionately affect women.
12: Gambling industry representatives are rejecting accusations they lure VIP clients through alcohol, drugs and escorts. A Senate inquiry is examining the federal government's wagering and advertisement laws. Former NRL player Luke Bateman has told the proceedings he was offered cocaine by betting company executives at the height of his gambling addiction. But Kai Cantwell from Responsible Wagering Australia says any illegal behaviour should be reported.
13: RWA and our members strongly refute these claims. If these claims are true, we strongly recommend complaints are levelled with individual operators as well as law enforcement and regulators so that clearly illegal behaviours can be properly investigated.
12: And a major bank is predicting capital city house prices will fall by around 5% this year before stabilising in 2027. NAB projects Sydney and Melbourne will see the largest drops with declines of around 10%. The bank says high interest rates, federal budget tax changes and cooling buyer sentiment are all driving down demand.
14: At Sydney's Classic Hits 2UE, we love playing classic hits. And there's plenty more of them coming up straight after the news and weather.
12: Matt King has been named new head coach of the New South Wales State of Origin men's team. King has been an assistant coach since 2024 and takes over from Laurie Daly, who has stepped down. King says his heart belongs to his state.
15: The one true rugby league love of my life has been the New South Wales Blues. To know now that I have the opportunity to guide the team moving forward, to lead the program over the next little period, as I mentioned, means the absolute world to me.
12: Richmond Premiership player Nathan Broad has called time on his career and will play his last AFL game next weekend at the MCG. Broad has played 189 games for the Tigers after being selected at pick 67 in 2015. And the Italian Football Festival kicks off in Perth tonight with the Milano Derby.
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12: Checking your weather around the country. Canberra, partly cloudy, frost and the chance of fog in the morning, a top of 13 degrees. Adelaide, becoming cloudy, plus a slight chance of a shower, 16 the top. Perth, partly cloudy and the chance of a morning shower, a top of 20 degrees. Brisbane, sunny and light winds, a top of 25. Sydney, sunny and a top of 19 degrees. And Melbourne, a shower or two and a top of 14.
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2: I am a pickled onion. 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
11: Hello, I'm Chelsea Bowden. An arson attack on a Victorian defence manufacturer is being investigated as a possible act of far-left terror. Victoria's Joint Counter-Terrorism Team is investigating the people accused of vandalising the Melbourne business and setting several vehicles alight in July last year. For the first time, they're examining whether they were far-left extremists motivated by anarchist and revolutionary ideologies. If convicted, the offenders could face life imprisonment for engaging in or planning a terrorist act. Widows and divorcees who faced losing access to capital gains and negative gearing concessions under a budget overhaul or property taxes will now be protected. A suite of changes have been announced after growing criticism of reforms to try to make housing more affordable for younger Australians. The Treasurer has confirmed key details of planned amendments but hasn't committed to passing the legislation in the next fortnight. Prominent gambling organisations say they are unaware how much of their revenue comes from proceeds of crime. Representatives from Sportsbet and Tabcorp are appearing before a Senate probe into the federal government's wagering laws. The inquiry has heard one problem gambler allegedly stole $12 million to fund his betting addiction. It prompted a heated exchange between Green Senator Sarah Hanson-Young and the Sportsbet representative.
12: How much of your revenue is from proceeds of crime?
13: Look,
12: Do you know?
13: I don't have a figure that you're asking for. What I'm trying to emphasise is we have...
12: But some of it is, isn't it?
13: Look, I think the way I can...
12: Some of it is.
13: I can try...
12: Yes or no?
11: Home Affairs Minister Tony Burke has postponed a speech at the National Press Club. Mr. Burke was expected to unveil far-reaching changes to migration in a bid to calm public anger and growing support for One Nation. He was due to appear tomorrow. The number of confirmed or presumed positive cases of the H5 bird flu strain in Australia is now 102. South Australia has 81 confirmed cases after a mass mortality event. Infectious diseases expert Dr. Paul Griffin has told Nine more cases are still likely.
14: That mass mortality event is an indication of that, and we know that this will continue to spread. But importantly, we haven't seen any detections in poultry or other animals, and we're exceptionally well prepared to continue to manage this as it does progress.
11: And 100 identical and non-identical twins are being recruited for an Australian first study. The research will examine why people respond differently to infections, diseases and treatments.
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11: The Dockers head to Melbourne this week for just their second game at the MCG this season, where they'll take on the Demons on Saturday. It could be the Dockers' final opportunity to play at the ground before a potential grand final appearance. Forward Josh Tracy says any chance they get to play at the G is always special.
15: It's always nice to get out on the G, and having grown up in Victoria and the hype about getting to play in the biggest stadium in the country is always exciting to have the opportunity to run out there, that's for sure.
11: Broncos NRLW veteran Ali Brigginshaw has been handed a three-match ban. She was found guilty of a grade 3 dangerous throw against Bulldog Taylor Preston. And in cricket, batter Josh Inglis is in doubt for Australia's first test against Bangladesh in Darwin next week. He limped off during an intra-squad practice match in Brisbane with a back spasm.
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11: Checking your weather around the country. Canberra, partly cloudy, frost and the chance of fog in the morning, a top of 13 degrees. Adelaide, becoming cloudy, plus a slight chance of a shower, 16 the top. Perth, partly cloudy and the chance of a morning shower, a top of 20 degrees. Brisbane, sunny and light winds, a top of 25. Sydney, sunny and a top of 19 degrees. And Melbourne, a shower or two and a top of 14.
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0: 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We work outside and I've always got my phone on tuning in, and I'm sure I get some crazy looks from people going past as I sing your song.
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0: If you know it in the first second, it belongs right here. Classic Hits, Sydney's 2UE.
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13: Good morning, I'm Dusty Fitzpatrick. An arson attack in Melbourne is now being investigated as a possible act of terrorism. In July last year, a Victorian defence manufacturer was vandalised and three vehicles set on fire. Victoria's Joint Counter-Terrorism Team is now examining whether the offenders were far-left extremists. They've released new images of the suspects in the hope of identifying those responsible. Australia's largest betting companies have been questioned at a Senate inquiry about allegations of predatory behaviour. Federal politics reporter Nelson Scott.
2: Representatives from Tabcorp and Sportsbet have today appeared before a Senate committee probing the government's reforms to restrict gambling ads. They rejected claims from former NRL player Luke Bateman that the industry lures VIP clients with alcohol, drugs and escorts. Kai Cantwell from Responsible Wagering Australia telling the inquiry they've seen no evidence of these practices.
10: RWA and our members strongly refute these claims.
2: Their testimony comes as Labor lacks the support to pass the bill, with the opposition withholding its position until the inquiry ends, while Green Senator Sarah Hanson-Young says gambling inducements must first be outlawed.
14: Until we see those loopholes closed, this bill's a dog.
2: The inquiry will hand down its findings later this month. Nelson Scott, Canberra.
13: Widows and divorcees who face losing access to capital gains and negative gearing concessions under a budget overhaul of property taxes will now be protected. A suite of changes have been announced after growing criticism of reforms to try to make housing more affordable for younger Australians. The Treasurer has confirmed key details of planned amendments. Australians are being told to be cautious about betting through offshore trading platforms. The corporate watchdog has released new guidance about the financial risk of using overseas markets to predict the outcome of events. ASIC Commissioner Alan Kirkland says it's hard to recover any losses.
15: There are currently no prediction market operators licensed in Australia, and that means if you're using an offshore prediction market, you won't have access to important protections if something goes wrong.
13: French authorities say 157 migrants have been rescued after a boat they were using to cross the channel to the UK caught fire. There are no reports of injuries. And three lionesses have died of suspected heat stroke at a zoo in Tokyo. Postmortems show they were dehydrated with multiple organ failure. Checking the markets now, the Dow Jones is trading up 693 points. The Nasdaq is up 707 points. One Australian dollar is buying 70.44 US cents.
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13: The Lions are seeking redemption in Friday's AFL clash against Hawthorn. After a seven-game winning streak, Brisbane's ego was bruised by a 78-point loss to Carlton. Midfielder Jared Berry says they're focused on delivering a strong performance.
17: Every game, every moment means a lot. So, yeah, it's important that we just, don't focus on the result and we actually focus on our processes and, that's how we play fearless football.
13: A triple boost for the Rabbitohs ahead of their NRL clash with the Eels. Captain Cam Murray and Talis Duncan will return from injury, while David Fifita is back from suspension. Broncos NRLW star Ali Brigginshaw has been given a three-game ban after a dangerous tackle on Bulldogs playmaker Taylor Presto. In tennis, James Duckworth smashed fellow Aussie Chris O'Connell in straight sets in the first round at the Canada Open. He'll next face top seed Aussie Alex de Minaur. That's the latest news and sport.
16: 2UE Sydney weather.
13: Around the country, morning frost and partly cloudy in Canberra and a top of 13 degrees. In Melbourne, a shower or two and a top of 14. Sunny in Sydney, heading for a top temperature of 19. Mostly sunny in Brisbane, heading for 25 degrees. Perth, partly cloudy and 20 degrees. In Adelaide, becoming cloudy and 16. Sunny in Darwin today, heading for a top of 32 degrees. For Hobart, partly cloudy, heading for a top temperature of 13 degrees.
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2: Good morning, I'm Josh Bryant. Global oil prices have dropped below $80 a barrel as US officials suggest a deal to reopen the Strait of Hormuz could be reached within days. The price of Brent crude was down 5% after US Secretary of State Marco Rubio said progress has been made in discussions with Iran and Oman. US Treasury Secretary Scott Bessent also expressing confidence that shipping could return to normal as early as later this week.
3: We are in talks with the Iranians, and I think there is a chance we may have a deal today or tomorrow to open the strait and move towards a more normalized position in this conflict.
2: The Treasurer has revealed details of changes to address what's been called a widow's tax in the federal government's budget changes. The planned amendments are designed to address fears that widows and divorcees would face losing capital gains and negative gearing concessions if they acquired existing property. A man has been charged over a crash outside a school in Sydney's north. Police have been told an unknown man got into the car at East Killara and struck the vehicle's owner while trying to drive off. Members of the public detained the driver until police arrived, the 39-year-old now facing multiple charges. An arson attack in Melbourne is now being investigated as a possible act of far-left terrorism. In July last year, a Victorian defence manufacturer was vandalised. Three vehicles were set on fire. Victoria's joint counter-terrorism team is now examining the incident. An Australian first study of twins is investigating why people respond differently to diseases and treatments. 100

0: Researcher Jason Thaidin says they'll be studied using a model to track how immune cells are behaving.
1: So we're interested in involving people who have twins and would be interested in giving some blood for this research.
0: Despite the current property downturn, data shows a home in Sydney is selling for an average profit of $740,000. Domain figures show 97.4% of homeowners made a profit when selling their house so far this year, which is down slightly on 2025 figures. Also making news, Ukraine has released a video it says shows a Russian drone hunting down and injuring a street vendor, and three lionesses have died of suspected heatstroke at a zoo in Tokyo. In finance, the Dow Jones up 1,005 points, the Nasdaq up 719, one Australian dollar is buying 70.4 US cents.
2: At Sydney's Classic Hits 2UE, we love playing classic hits. And there's plenty more of them coming up straight after the news and weather.
3: Good morning. Cowboys coach Todd Payton has resisted making huge changes to his side for tomorrow night's battle with the Titans, despite last week's 70-point drubbing. Griffin Neame is back from suspension. Jeremiah Nane out with a hamstring injury, while fellow back rower John Bateman is in the reserves as he needs a return from his own hamstring issue. In NRLW, Broncos veteran Ali Brigginshaw has been handed a 3-match ban by the judiciary for a dangerous throw on the Bulldogs' Taylor Preston. It's the third longest ban in the competition's history. In AFL, Melbourne defender Tom McDonald will retire at the end of the season following a 16-year career in red and blue. The Demon was a member of the 2021 Premiership side during his 256 games. And the UFC lost $42.5 million on its Freedom 250 event held at the White House. That's sport. I'm Mike Pearsall.
0: That's the latest news and sport.
2: 2UE Sydney weather.
0: Heading for a mostly sunny day, westerly winds a top of 19 degrees on the coast and in the west. Sunshine again tomorrow, mostly sunny for Friday. Clear skies on Saturday, cloudy with showers for Sunday, but clearing again for Monday and Tuesday. Right now it's 8 degrees in town, humidity 62%, 4 degrees at Bankstown, Gosford and Penrith, 2 degrees at Campbelltown, it's 6 degrees right now at Lucas Heights, 5 degrees at Terry Hills.
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0: Sydney's home of classic hits. 2UE, oh, we love a song that tells a story. Nice one there from Heart. It's Kathy, 19 to 6. Feels like a little bit of an early taste of spring this week. Sunshine for most of it. Top of 18 on the coast, 19 for the city and Penrith. Another chilly start, but a beautiful day ahead. This morning, let's do our $1,000 minute and do it for the full $1,000. We were so close yesterday. Rob in Westmead faced 10 trivia questions. I had a minute on my timer, and this was Rob's effort. Name all three colours on our Australian flag.
1: Red, white and blue.
0: Traditionally, what sort of animal is used to hunt for truffles?
1: A pig.
0: What relation to you is your mother's brother?
1: Uncle.
0: Someone whose profession is a cobbler fixes what?
1: Shoes and boots.
0: Which day of the week comes last alphabetically?
1: Wednesday.
0: With which sport do we associate Roland Garros?
1: Tennis.
0: Mark Who was the lead singer for the band T-Rex?
1: Yes.
0: Which musical instrument is nicknamed the squeeze box?
1: The piano accordion.
0: What's the term for a baby whale?
1: A car.
0: Fax, F-A-X, is short for what word?
1: Facsimile.
0: Stop the clock. What did you say for question 7? Mark Who was the lead singer for the band T-Rex?
1: Knopfler.
0: Oh, Rob, you're breaking my heart. Mark Knopfler was with Dire Straits. It's the only one you missed. I wanted you to say Mark Bolan for T-Rex. Mark Bolan would have won you $1,000. So close. We sent Rob away with $90 because it's $10 for every correct answer. But 10 out of 10 wins you the full lot this morning. We play our $1,000 minute just near 8 o'clock.
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0: 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Sydney traffic.
1: In Mosman, a crash on Military Road eastbound at Spit Road. At Currens Hill, a breakdown Narellan Road, the northbound on-ramp to the Hume Motorway. A crash at Macquarie Park on Lane Cove Road near Talavera Road. And in the Sydney CBD, some late finishing roadwork on Sussex Street. There are two southbound lanes blocked at Bathurst Street. It's the 40 Winks sleep event of the year. 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I'm Tim Govers. That's the latest traffic on Classic Hits 2UE.
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0: Christina Stargazer's Your Day by the Stars for Wednesday, 5th of August, 2026.
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0: Taurus, have a few hours to yourself. It's necessary.
1: Gemini, rest assured, it's happening behind the scenes.
0: Cancer, reach out to a friend who could use a hand.
1: Leo, take five at work. Notice what's not noticed.
0: Virgo, a little extra study will prove invaluable.
1: Libra, some financial advice will support the cause.
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1: Sagittarius, watch your diet. Something isn't agreeable.
0: Capricorn, be creative in the kitchen. Make a meal of it.
1: Aquarius, write out a plan. 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
0: Pisces, do you need an apology or to make one?
1: And if it's your birthday today?
0: Change is on the way. It comes as a welcome surprise indeed.
1: That's your day by the stars.
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8: It's 6 o'clock. Good morning. I'm Josh Bryant. Global oil prices have dropped to a three-week low after comments from US officials sparked fresh hopes of a deal to reopen the Strait of Hormuz. The price of Brent crude dipped 5%, slipping below $80 a barrel. United States Secretary of State Marco Rubio says there's no agreement yet, but one could be reached before the end of the week.
14: I think that there's a conversation and a negotiation that we are involved in between Oman and Iran on how more ships can be able to go through there safely in the short term as we move towards these longer term talks about denuclearization.
8: The federal government has unveiled changes to address what was described as a widow's tax in its budget changes. Jamel Wells has the details.
15: The government's trying to close an unintended consequence of its tax overhaul that meant widowers, divorcees and domestic violence victims could face less favourable tax treatment on investment properties previously shared with a partner. Under draft legislation, people who inherit an ownership stake in an investment property from a spouse will keep the negative gearing treatment. The change follows complaints led by Senator David Pocock about a flaw in Labor's budget decision to restrict negative gearing to new homes. The public has 2 weeks to give feedback on the draft legislation.
8: A man is due to face court accused of stealing a teacher's car before hitting him with it outside a school in Sydney's north. The 39-year-old accused was arrested at the scene in East Killara after members of the public performed a citizen's arrest. Australia's peak medical body is warning without better public health policy, the state's hospitals will fail to meet demand. A surge in emergency department admissions has prompted the state government to ask people to avoid going to hospital unless it is urgent. The AMA's Dr. Fred Betros says telling patients to stay away is not a sustainable health strategy.
16: So for the coming years and decades, if we don't change this, this will happen every year. And you know, patients suffer from that because they can't get into hospital.
8: NAPLAN results across New South Wales have remained broadly stable in 2026 when compared with recent years. Students in the state outscored the national average in every year level and subject. Also making news, federal police are now investigating an arson attack in Melbourne as a possible act of terrorism by far-left extremists, and Jetstar passengers will be allowed just one carry-on item on flights from February. The airline will also start charging for priority access to overhead storage. In finance, the Dow Jones up at just over 1,000 points. The Nasdaq also up. One Aussie dollar buying 70.4 US cents.
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17: Isaac Tungo will return to the starting side for the Panthers in their battle with the Warriors on Friday night. Young gun centre Casey McLean will miss the top three battle in Auckland with a hand injury. Blaise Talungi returns to the bench after a week in New South Wales Cup. Giants captain Toby Green is on track to return from a thigh injury in Sunday's must-win AFL clash with the Suns. GWS is walking the tightrope in its bid to qualify for the inaugural wildcard weekend. Veteran Stephen Canelio telling Sports Today Green will make a huge difference.
18: He's our captain and leader, and so he brings a leadership, the hardness to the ball and contest, and he's just a genuine threat and superstar of the competition.
17: And St Kilda's giving defender Jack Silvani every chance to play against Carlton on Sunday night despite a shoulder injury. That's sport. I'm Mike Pearsall.
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19: In Macquarie Park, we've had a collision Lane Cove Road near Talavera Road. Into Campbelltown, the Hugh Motorway northbound off-ramp from Narellan Road, a truck breakdown. A B-double truck's broken down in Catherine Field on Camden Valley Way just as you pass Raby Road southbound. We've got lights playing up in Smithfield, Polding Street at Maud Street intersection. Late finishing roadworks in Sydney CBD, Sussex Street at Bathurst Street. 204 southbound lanes are currently closed off. The M5 motorway is starting to build citybound through Casula. 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I'm Brittany Gorrell. 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
20: 2UE Sydney weather.
8: Heading for a mostly sunny day, westerly winds a top of 19 degrees on the coast and in the west. Sunshine again tomorrow, mostly sunny for Friday. Clear skies on Saturday, cloudy with showers for Sunday, but clearing again for Monday and Tuesday. Right now, it's 8 degrees in town, humidity 62%, 4 degrees at Bankstown, Gosford and Penrith, 2 degrees at Campbelltown, it's 6 degrees right now at Lucas Heights, 5 degrees at Terry Hills.
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0: Me.
1: Billy Joel. Classic hits to you. Hello, Kathy here. Something to lock into the memory bank for tomorrow morning around this time if you're up and getting ready for work is to pull on something a little more casual. Your favourite pair of faded old Levi's or maybe a crisp dark denim pair. Tomorrow is Jeans for Jeans Day, raising money for the Children's Medical Research Institute. One in 20 Aussie kids lives with some sort of genetic condition, and we have the brilliant minds to research and hopefully find cures, but we need to fund those brilliant minds. So that's what Jeans for Jeans Day is all about. Pulling on your favourite pair, making a little donation to the Children's Medical Research Institute. Jeans for Jeans Day, tomorrow. How nice is it to get around in a pair of faded old Levi's? So cozy. 9 past

0: Yeah, I love it, mate. I love working to it. I've got a young crew of boys who work with me, and I'm educating them in proper music.
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0: Sydney's home of classic hits. 2UE, Mystify, INXS. 6:15. It's like an early taste of spring this week. Just a gorgeous few days. Top of 18 on the coast today. 19 for the city and Penrith. Golden sunshine. And the same for Friday too, when it's Lane Cove Public School's big day. The school turns 150 this weekend and there's a massive open day happening on Friday. Imagine the yarns that'll be getting round from the ex-students and teachers and staff. Love a good old school reunion. And the current kids are trying to rope in a bit of Hollywood glitz and glamour too. They've made a video for the school's most famous student of all time to see if they can get her involved, Nicole Kidman.
1: Before the Oscars, before the red carpet, there was Lane Cove Public School.
2: I have such good memories of being there, running through the playground in the Aussie heat. I'm not going to promise anything, but I'm thinking I'll be able to make it work.
0: Oh, wouldn't that be a coup to have Nicole swinging off the monkey bars at Lane Cove Public School on Friday? Have a great day if you're part of the celebrations. Lots of memorabilia being dragged out of drawers and cupboards around Sydney from ex-students too. Albert Hammond will give us a great song just over 60 seconds away at Classic Hits 2UE.
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0: 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Sydney traffic.
1: There's congestion around Macquarie Park on Lane Cove Road at Talavera Road, where 203 southbound lanes are blocked off due to a crash. Wentworthville, the M4 on-ramp from Cumberland Highway eastbound, a truck and motorbike have collided. Late finishing works in Sydney CBD, Sussex Street at Bathurst Street, where 204 southbound lanes have been closed. Campbelltown, Hume Motorway on-ramp from Narellan Road, northbound a truck's broken down. B double truck breakdown 2 for Catherine Field, Camden Valley Way passing Raby Road southbound, and lights are flashing Smithfield, Polding Street at Maud Street. Here's a great tax tip. 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I'm Brittany Gorrell. That's the latest traffic on Classic Hits 2UE.

0: classic hits to you. Just squeezing in Huey Lewis in the news before the actual news with Josh in a couple of minutes. 26 past six. I have a good feeling about our $1,000 minute today. 10 trivia questions to answer inside a minute for $1,000. How close were we yesterday with Rob of Westmead? What did you say for question seven? Mark, who was the lead singer for the band T-Rex?
1: Knopfler.
0: Oh, Rob, you're breaking my heart. Mark Knopfler was with Dire Straits. It's the only one you missed. I wanted you to say Mark Bolan for T-Rex. Mark Bolan would have won you $1,000. You've just got to go one better than Rob this morning and the $1,000 is yours. We play just near 8 o'clock.
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1: It's 6:30. Good morning. I'm Josh Bryant. The Home Affairs Minister has postponed a speech where he was expected to outline sweeping cuts to migration. Chelsea Bowden explains.
8: Tony Burke was due to address the National Press Club tomorrow. There he was expected to unveil far-reaching changes to migration in a bid to calm public anger and growing support for One Nation. It's understood Mr. Burke canvassed a number of proposals with ministers on Monday, including tougher family visa rules and restrictions to the work and appeal rights of asylum seekers. But the Home Affairs Minister withdrew from his scheduled appearance yesterday evening. His speech is expected to be rescheduled, but no reason has been given for the delay. Chelsea Bowden reporting.
1: The federal government's unveiled a fix for the so-called widow tax stemming from its property tax overhaul. The changes would have meant widowers and divorcees could lose access to negative gearing on shared property they previously shared with a partner. Draft legislation has been released for consultation to address those concerns. Global oil prices have fallen to a three-week low as senior US officials raise hopes of a deal with Iran to reopen the Strait of Hormuz. The price of Brent crude has dropped by almost 5% on the news of the potential easing of the supply disruptions. The latest NAPLAN results show more than a third of Year 9 students in New South Wales are failing to meet literacy standards. About a third of Year 3 students in the state have failed to meet the expected benchmark for numeracy in a result described as clearly concerning. The Smith Family Chief Executive, Doug Taylor, says the results also show a need to do more to help students who are facing challenges outside the classroom.
15: 30% of students who experience disadvantage need additional support in their learning, and that's 10 times higher than their peers. So we need to do more to support young people with early intervention programs and additional top-up programs.
1: Police are appealing for help to identify the body of a man found in the state's New England region two decades ago. The man was discovered inside a beige Holden Commodore parked in bushland east of Glen Innes with no identification in 1999. The vehicle had a Western Australian number plate, but it wasn't officially registered. Also making news, economists

0: inflationary pressures. And more than a million people have already completed their census online, a week out from the official census night. It is compulsory for Australians to lodge their form on Tuesday, the 11th of August. In finance, the Dow Jones is trading up 700 points. The Nasdaq also up. One Australian dollar is buying 70.4 US cents.
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2: Teams are in for round 23 of the NRL. Lindsay Collins will return on the Roosters bench for Friday night's clash with the Bulldogs after a long concussion layoff. Billy Smith will be back from illness and James Tedesco has been cleared of an ankle injury. Satili Tupanua returns from a hamstring issue for on the bench for the Bulldogs. In AFL, GWS Giants captain Toby Green is closing in on a return from a quad injury. It's hoped he'll be fit for Sunday's crucial clash against the Gold Coast Suns in Canberra. The Wallabies have been training in temperatures exceeding 35 degrees in Osaka ahead of Saturday night's test against Japan. Recently retired English Test cricket captain Ben Stokes denies the team has a drinking problem despite several off-field incidents during nights out in recent years. And Alex De Minaur is preparing to take on fellow Aussie James Duckworth at the Canadian Open. That's sport. I'm Mike Pearsall.
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1: 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Sydney traffic.
3: In Ashfield, for the M4 motorway tunnel passing the Wattle Street exit, a westbound lane has been blocked off after the fire alarm has gone off. Wentworthville, the M4 eastbound on-ramp from Cumberland Highway, a truck and motorbike collision. A broken down B-double truck in Catherine Field on Camden Valley Way passing Raby Road southbound. Another truck's broken down in Campbelltown, the Hume motorway northbound on-ramp from Narellan Road. All lanes are back open through Macquarie Park, Lane Cove Road at Talavera Road after an earlier morning crash. Lunch is coming in hot and bigger at 7-Eleven. Try the Mega Sausage Roll or the Double Kransky. Your lunch favourites now bigger at 7-Eleven. Wonderfully easier. I'm Brittany Gorrell. That's the latest traffic on Classic Hits 2UE.
1: 2UE Sydney weather.
0: Heading for a mostly sunny day, westerly winds a top of 19 degrees on the coast and in the west. Sunshine again tomorrow, mostly sunny for Friday. Clear skies on Saturday, cloudy with showers for Sunday, but clearing again for Monday and Tuesday. Right now it's 8 degrees in town, humidity 62%, 4 degrees at Bankstown, Gosford and Penrith, 2 degrees at Campbelltown, it's 6 degrees right now at Lucas Heights, 5 degrees at Terry Hills.
1: 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Classic Hits 2UE.

subject, but such a happy tune. And Joni Mitchell's own piece of paradise has a for sale sign out the front of it in the last 24 hours. She's selling her shack, we'll call it, five bedrooms, five bathrooms, and right at the water's edge. And I mean right at the edge too. There's a pool at the front of this property that pretty much laps into the ocean itself. They reckon it'll get Joni about 27 million loose change for a bit of Joni Mitchell memorabilia. 22 to 7, Dave Edmonds, classic hits to you.

0: It's 2UE, little George Benson groove getting us into Wednesday morning. Kathy here, nice to have you along. It's 14 to 7, beautiful sunshine today, top of 18 on the coast, 19 for the city and Penrith. Just an early taste of spring this week, sunny most days. Today is the 5th of August. The history books open. Let's have a look at this day in the past. This one might make you feel a bit short of breath. 100 years ago today, Harry Houdini spent 91 minutes underwater in a swimming pool inside a sealed tank. He had his hands cuffed and his arms chained around his neck, and he escaped an hour and a half later.
1: Houdini went out of his way to say there is nothing supernatural about my feats. My brain is the key that sets me free. That was what Houdini would say over and over again.
0: In 1997, Cathy Freeman became the first Aboriginal and first Australian woman to win a World Athletics Championship.
2: Freeman, Cathy, hang on. Sandy Richards driving. Freeman wins it. Richards second.
0: Cathy took out the women's 400-metre event at the championships in Athens. Birthday book today, Harold Holt was born on this day in 1908. Neil Armstrong, born in 1930. And Maureen McCormick, who played Marsha Brady, is 70 today.
3: What you join the scuba club for? I hate the idea of going underwater, but scuba's one of the most popular clubs in school.
0: And today is also the 79th birthday of Gary Steven Anderson. We call him Angry. Rose Tattoo singer, and this song went to number one for Angry in the late 80s. It was the wedding song of Scott and Charlene on Neighbours. I remember Kylie Minogue peeking out from behind the veil while Suddenly was playing. It was massive, that moment in TV. We'll give you some more massive moments of the 5th of August at midday today in Gavin Miller's Classic Hits Lunchbox and Tom Jones in 60 seconds at Classic Hits 2UE.
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0: 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Sydney traffic.
1: Some heavy citybound pressure on the M5 motorway passing King George's Road towards the M5 tunnel entrance after an overheight vehicle was temporarily blocking this. All lanes are now back open though. Into the M4 tunnel at Ashfield, motorway crews have blocked off lane 4 westbound just passing the Wattle Street off-ramp. It's after the fire alarm got set off. Catherine Field, a broken down truck, Camden Valley Way just as you pass Raby Road, a southbound lane out of action. A broken down truck to northbound for Narellan Road on-ramp to the Hume motorway. Think you might be missing out on money at tax time? 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I'm Brittany Gorrell. 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

0: Sydney's home of classic hits, 2UE, Simply Red, 5 to 7. It's Cathy. Price of unleaded on average around Sydney this morning, almost exactly $2 even. I did hear Josh in the newsroom earlier say that the price of crude oil globally has dropped. So hopefully that means good news for us at the Bowser and there's a bit of a flow-on effect. We'll get the rest of the morning's news at 7 o'clock. I've just finished the last of our questions for the $1,000 minute. 10 of them answered correctly inside a minute wins you $1,000. Gee, we were close yesterday. Ron in Westmead did 9 out of 10. Your $1,000 chance still ahead of us this morning.
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2: 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You know what? I'll tell you more over lunch. 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
4: It's 7 o'clock. Good morning. I'm Josh Bryant. Year 3 students in New South Wales and around the country are struggling to meet numeracy benchmarks according to the latest NAPLAN testing. The numeracy levels for older students are improving, but 1 in 3 Year 3 students was found to be either developing or in need of extra support. Australian Curriculum and Reporting Authority Chief Executive Stephen Gineal says the results will be looked at carefully.
5: We're seeing that change in Years 5, 7 and 9. But obviously Year 3 is that development period. You know, younger students is a really important area for us to focus.
4: The Home Affairs Minister has postponed a speech at the National Press Club. Tony Burke was expected to detail plans for sweeping changes to migration, including tougher family visa rules and a cap on backpackers. The address is expected to be rescheduled, but the reasons for the delay are unclear. The Royal Commission on Anti-Semitism and Social Cohesion is expected to hear from experts on radicalisation as it begins an eighth hearing block. The inquiry is turning its attention to the key drivers of anti-Semitism, including religious, far-right and ideologically motivated extremism. Ukraine has released a video it says shows a Russian drone hunting down and injuring a street vendor. As Russia criticises Ukraine for a drone explosion on a beach which killed 7 people, the Ukrainian president has released footage of what he describes as a Russian safari attack against civilians. The vegetable vendor injured in the attack says he did what he could to show that he was not a threat.
6: My wife started running away and it started turning around over the car. I showed him that, look, it's vegetables, but it started coming at me and I was trying to get away while showing I have nothing here.
4: That translation on Nine. Global oil prices have dropped below $80 a barrel amid hopes a deal could be reached to get ships moving again through the Strait of Hormuz. US officials claim an agreement to open up the key shipping route could be locked in within days. Passengers on Jetstar flights will be allowed just one carry-on item from February under new changes. The airline will also start charging customers for priority access to overhead storage. And research shows more than half of Australian workers think they need a backup career plan. A UNSW college survey also found 46% were unconvinced their original education had fully prepared them for today's workforce. Spokesperson Mark Bradley says technology has reshaped many industries across Australia. In finance, the Dow Jones closed up 907 points, the NASDAQ up 671. One Australian dollar is buying 70.4 US cents.
2: 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And there's plenty more of them coming up straight after the news and weather.
7: Reinforcements will arrive for South Sydney this week with Cameron Murray, David Fifita and Talis Duncan all returning from injury for Saturday night's game against the Eels. Luca Moretti will be back for Parramatta. The judiciary has handed down the third longest suspension in NRLW history. Broncos veteran Ali Brigginshaw suspended for 3 weeks for a dangerous throw. Recently retired skipper Ben Stokes says he wants to coach England's cricket team. Speaking on the Love of Cricket podcast, the all-rounder has defended their ill-fated trip to Noosa during last summer's disastrous Ashes tour. He says the team doesn't have an alcohol problem.
8: relationship with alcohol and cricket is just something that hasn't moved on as the game of cricket has become more professional.
7: And under pressure, FIFA boss Gianni Infantino is now being accused of blackmailing his former vice president. That's sport. I'm Mike Pearsall.
4: 7:04, that's the latest news in sport.
2: 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Sydney traffic.
9: In Liverpool on the Hume Highway approaching Hoxton Park Road, a car's broken down closing the right northbound lane. Cecil Park, Woolgrove Road at Cecil Road, lights are blacked out here. Catherine Field, we've got a trunk that's broken down on Camden Valley Way, shutting a southbound lane just as you pass Raby Road. Hume Motorway northbound on-ramp from Narellan Road, a truck breakdown's also been sitting here this morning. The M4 Motorway Tunnel, all lanes back open westbound near Wattle Street. After the fire alarm got set off earlier, crews were on scene and we're looking busy citybound for the M4 Tunnel exit to the Anzac Bridge. For children, fighting cancer is one thing. 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I'm Brittany Gorrell. That's the latest traffic on Classic Hits 2UE.
2: 2UE Sydney weather.
4: Mostly sunny throughout the day. Westerly winds a top of 19 degrees on the coast and in the west. Sunshine again tomorrow. Another mostly sunny day Friday. Clear skies for Saturday. Cloudy with showers on Sunday though, then clearing again for Monday and Tuesday. Right now it's 8 degrees in town. Humidity 67%. It's 4 degrees at Bankstown and Penrith. 1 degree at Campbelltown. 5 degrees at Gosford and at Terry Hills. 6 degrees at Lucas Heights.
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Classic hits, 2UE, Breakfast with Supertramp. Morning, it's Kathy. Thank you for sharing your Wednesday morning with us. When you get up and get ready for work this time tomorrow, you've got to keep this in mind. Jeans for Jeans Day rolls around tomorrow, raising money for the Children's Medical Research Institute. So we're going casual for a good cause. You throw in a gold coin donation, whip the hat around at work, everybody wears their jeans, and we can really make a difference. One in 20 Aussie kids lives with some sort of a genetic condition. We have the brilliant minds, the right scientists doing the research and trying to find cures, but we need to fund them. So that's what Jeans for Jeans Day is all about. And how good is it to have an excuse to get a pair of faded old Levi's on and head into work. 9 past 7, it was all stonewash and acid wash when it was dance hall days. Classic hits, 2UE.

Sydney's home of classic hits, 2UE. David Bowie fans very excited because 10 unreleased songs are about to be unleashed from the Bowie vault, recorded really early on in his career too. So they were demos and things he was just fooling around with in the studio when he was still going under the name Davy Jones. I have access to one of the songs ahead of time, so I'm just going to give you a sneaky little preview here.

0: If you're a diehard Bowie fan and you want to add it to your collection, the album of the 10 unreleased songs comes out on the 18th of September. Very exciting. Top of 18 on the coast today, 19 for the city and Penrith. It looks beautiful all the way through the weekend too. Sunny for the city to surf on Sunday. The world's biggest fun run happening in Sydney, 90,000 at the start line. Sting just over 60 seconds away now at Classic Hits to UE.
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0: 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Sydney traffic.
1: In Eastern Creek, a multi-vehicle crash eastbound on the M4 motorway. It's just below Woolgrove Road. We've got the right lane blocked off with a 40k speed reduction in place, and travel time is really starting to blow out. We've had another crash northbound for the Hume motorway. This is through Edmondson Park, just near the Campbelltown Road overpass. Looking to Liverpool, Hume Highway, a breakdown northbound with delays approaching Hoxton Park Road, and a broken down truck in Catherine Field, Camden Valley Way, southbound just passing Raby Road. 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I'm Brittany Gorrell. That's the latest traffic on Classic Hits 2UE.

0: classic hits to UE. Hope you're feeling good for Wednesday. Half an hour till our $1,000 minute. There's a good feeling. Cash in the bank for your general knowledge. 26 past seven. I heard Josh in the newsroom today say the NAPLAN results for this year are out and a third of year nine kids across New South Wales are failing to meet the national standard for literacy. That's a lot of kids, isn't it? A third of them. We've got to get a rocket under our year nines for reading, writing, arithmetic. What else does Josh have for us? We'll find out in our 7:30 update. Next.
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5: It's 7:30. Good morning. I'm Josh Bryant. The state opposition says New South Wales is falling behind on housing due to the level of bureaucracy being faced by those in the construction sector. Tradespeople are warning they're being forced to wait weeks or even months to receive their necessary licences. The wait time for an electrician's licence in New South Wales, currently an average of 16 weeks. Shadow Building Minister Tim James has told Ben Fordham the situation is getting worse, not better.
16: The housing target for New South Wales set by the Albanese government is 75,000 homes per year. Currently, we're building just over 40,000. And it is delays and difficulties like this that are real and practical that are making that target absolutely unattainable.
5: The New South Wales Education Minister says the latest NAPLAN results reveal promising improvements, but also show there is more to do. Year 3 students in the state and around the country have been found to be struggling to meet numeracy benchmarks in the latest testing. Numeracy levels for older students are improving, but 1 in 3 Year 3 children was found to be either developing or in need of extra support. The Royal Commission, established in the wake of the Bondi Beach terror attack, is now turning its attention to the key drivers of anti-Semitism. Dusty Fitzpatrick explains.
17: The 8th hearing block for the Royal Commission on Anti-Semitism and Social Cohesion gets underway in Sydney today. The inquiry will hear from experts on radicalisation, including professors from Macquarie and Deakin Universities. It'll examine key drivers of anti-Semitism in Australia, including religious, far-right and other ideologically motivated extremism and radicalisation. The 8th hearing block will run through until next Friday. Dusty Fitzpatrick, Sydney.
5: The Home Affairs Minister has postponed a speech where he was expected to outline sweeping changes to Australia's migration settings. Tony Burke was due to appear at the National Press Club this week, but it's understood the address will be rescheduled. More than half of Australians believe they need a career plan B, according to new research. The survey by UNSW found 46% weren't convinced that their original education had fully prepared them for today's workforce. Career coach Kate Richardson says that's being more strongly felt among younger to mid-career staff.
18: I think for Gen Z, they're feeling that especially because the headlines around AI, technological change.
5: And federal police believe a far-left extremist group may have targeted a Melbourne defence manufacturer over the belief it was arming Israel with US fighter jets. In finance, the Dow Jones closed up 907 points, the Nasdaq up 671. One Australian dollar is buying 70.4 US cents.
19: If it's happening in Sydney, you'll hear about it on 2UE. 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

0: Cowboys coach Todd Payton has stuck with most of his side, which was thumped by 70 points by the Roosters last week. They'll take on the Titans tomorrow night to open round 23, who have named Lachie Ilias at halfback in place of injured rookie Zane Harrison. Gold Coast 5'8" Jaden Campbell says the Cowboys will be out to make amends for their record loss.
1: We know that they're going to want to make up for that, and they're coming out firing, but you know, we still got something to prove as well with our game over the weekend. Wasn't our best performance.
0: Cameron Munster will return from a knee injury for the Storm in Saturday afternoon's clash with the Sea Eagles in Perth. Brandon Wakeham will return at hooker for Manly. In AFL, Melbourne defender Tom McDonald will retire at the end of the season following a 16-year career in red and blue. And the UFC lost $42.5 million on its Freedom 250 event held at the White House. That's sport. I'm Mike Pearsall.
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5: M4 Motorways recovering eastbound through Eastern Creek following a multi-car collision around Woolgrove Road. All lanes are now back open. We're sitting at about a 31-minute trip from Mulgoa Road getting to Church Street. There's been a crash northbound coming off the Hume Motorway up onto the M5 in Preston. Two cars involved. The M4 off-ramp to the Northern Road westbound, a car breakdown. Liverpool Hume Highway approaching Hoxton Park Road, a car's broken down northbound. And we got lights out with a power failure in Cecil Park, Woolgrove Road at Cecil Road. Here's a great tax tip. 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I'm Brittany Gorrell. That's the latest traffic on Classic Hits 2UE.
3: 2UE Sydney weather.
2: Mostly sunny throughout the day. Westerly winds a top of 19 degrees on the coast and in the west. Sunshine again tomorrow. Another mostly sunny day Friday. Clear skies for Saturday. Cloudy with showers on Sunday though. Then clearing again for Monday and Tuesday. Right now it's 8 degrees in town. Humidity 67%. It's 4 degrees at Bankstown and Penrith. 1 degree at Campbelltown. 5 degrees at Gosford and at Terry Hills. 6 degrees at Lucas Heights.
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0: Bellamy Brothers, classic hits, 2UE, 954 AM, stereo DAB around Sydney as well, and anywhere you like, as long as you have the listener app on your phone, whether it's around the block for a walk, while the weather's nice and sunny, or away on holidays, you can take 2UE and the classic hits with you with listener, L-I-S-T-N-R. You want to keep it locked to 2UE too, because within the next 20 minutes, I want to give you $1,000. I almost did it for Rob in Westmead yesterday. 10 trivia questions, answered correctly inside a minute, wins you that cash. What did you say for question 7? Mark Who was the lead singer for the band T-Rex?
1: Knopfler.
0: Oh, Rob, you're breaking my heart. Mark Knopfler was with Dire Straits. It's the only one you missed. I wanted you to say Mark Bolan for T-Rex. Mark Bolan would have won you $1,000. Oh, so close. Let's get you 10 out of 10 with the $1,000 minute this morning. We play right near 8 o'clock. 22 to 8, Jimmy Barr.

0: Sydney's home of classic hits, 2UE, 7:45. Paul Simon, gorgeous day again today. A chilly start, but lovely sunshine. Top of 18 on the coast, 19 for the city and Penrith.
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0: Top of the morning to you, Timmy. We want to start with the Blues this morning, an exciting new era under a new coach.
2: Yeah, they do. And this is a cracking story. A very good morning to you, Kath. And I've read comments from the new coach this morning. Covered his career, Matt King. And it's a real rags to riches in a way story. He was a guy with a lot of ability, but had to work real hard as a player. And he did get to the top. He won grand finals. He played for New South Wales. And yeah, I think he'll be fantastic. He's done his apprenticeship. He's a really wonderful guy. Worked alongside Laurie Daly for the past couple of years. Also at the Roosters, he's been an assistant to Trent Robinson. He's just that real calming influence. And look, he's called the Blues the one true rugby league love of his life. So congratulations. He's a country boy, Matt King. And look, he presented himself brilliantly yesterday. So hopefully, as you know, I'm a very partisan New South Wales supporter. He can carry on the great work that we saw this year.
0: Yeah, nice new era for the Blues. The Wallabies, meanwhile, Timmy, very keen to beat Eddie Jones in a very warm Japan.
2: Yeah, they're sweating it out in Osaka right now ahead of that first test under Les Kiss. Facing 37 degrees. It's like a sauna, Kath. I can imagine trying to walk in those kinds of conditions, let alone play rugby. So that's going to be a challenge for them. Eddie Jones now steering Japan. Well, his last tenure as coach of the Australian team really went horribly wrong, didn't it? The World Cup of 2023 was a disaster. But it's left a bad taste in a few players' mouth. Rob Valentini spoke yesterday, and look, he had only nice things to say about Eddie from a personal note, but he said that he knows Eddie will be using sly mind games and an ultra-fast tempo to try and run the Aussies off their feet. I don't think others will be quite so complimentary of Eddie Jones, and that will be one of the motivating factors when they come up against Japan.
0: And Timmy, we've got the FIFA boss desperately trying to hang on to his job.
2: Yeah, Gianni Infantino, isn't this a mess, experiencing absolute panic at the moment and following the dramatic collapse of the highly controversial secret plan to privatise and sell off a massive stake in the World Cup's commercial rights. That's caused drama everywhere, a global mutiny. European governing body UEFA openly demanded his resignation. And look, they want to get rid of him. They absolutely want to get rid of him. He's been desperate to stay in the job. He's trying to hang on. Reports from the US say that Infantino has been frantically calling US President Donald Trump, like Bryson DeChambeau did when he was at the Open Championship. So, yeah, I think his days are numbered, to be honest with you, Kath.
0: Timmy, it's always a good day with our mates at Wenty Leagues. They have a big Thursday happening tomorrow because we know they're getting behind Jeans for Jeans, but they also have their big raffle night tomorrow.
2: Yeah, a thrilling Thursday raffle with $2,000 worth of prizes, Kath. Nothing to be sneezed at, and that's all to be won, including quality meat trays, grocery hampers. Your weekly shop will be sorted, and in a world of cost of living dramas, that would absolutely tick a few boxes for stacks of people. So get to Wenty Leagues, wentyleagues.com.au, the place to go.
0: Yeah, we can really do it all at Wenty. Live sport, live music, great food, fill the pantry. Thank you, Timmy. See you tomorrow. It's 11 to 8 now. How good is it to have this back on the radio? Tiffany at Classic Hits 2UE.

0: 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Sydney Traffic.
1: Set sail with Norwegian Cruise Line, Europe's leading cruise line, and explore the best of the Mediterranean, Greek Isles, and Northern Europe.
2: Heavy conditions westbound on the M4 motorway this morning, taking a bit over half hour from Eastern Creek into Homebush due to a two-car crash just passing the M4 tunnel entrance. Right-hand lane's been blocked off with a 40k speed drop. Into Liverpool, Hume Highway at Hoxton Park Road, a car breakdown with a northbound lane closed. An overheight vehicle in Mascot, it's sitting just before the airport tunnel, General Holmes Drive northbound in the shoulder lane, but watch for crews on scene. And we've got delays trying to ease up on the M4 Eastern Creek after a multi-car crash cleared. In breaking news for discount enthusiasts, Belong is halving the price of selected internet plans for 2 months. 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I'm Brittany Gorrell. That's the latest traffic on Classic Hits 2UE.

0: To start the day, classic hits to UE, Fleetwood Mac, 3-8. I need you to go one better than Robin Westmead did yesterday for our $1,000 minute. Oh, he's still probably sitting at the kitchen table with his head in his hands. 9 out of 10, so close. 10 out of 10 for our trivia questions right now wins you $1,000. Do you know the answer to this? Census Day falls on what day next week? There's the first question. So if you know that, we're rolling. 1300 102 222. Pick up the phone right now to play the $1,000 minute.
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7: It's 8 o'clock. Good morning. I'm Josh Bryant. The Better Regulation Minister says progress is being made on the lengthy wait time being faced by tradespeople in New South Wales. Tradies are sounding the alarm about delays, with the opposition saying the level of bureaucracy in New South Wales is making it impossible for the state to meet housing targets. Annalak Shanthavong says they are working to bring the wait time for licences down.
8: Government has invested close to $5 million to recruit and to improve its systems. We are increasing our overtime of our staff, and we're recruiting more people, and we've also improved the administrative application process. And so far, we've seen about a 40% reduction this year in the licence application times.
7: The federal opposition leader claims the government's attempts to address unintended consequences of its budget measures are a patch-up job. Labor has announced amendments designed to quell fears that widows and divorcees faced losing capital gains and negative gearing concessions if they acquire existing property. The latest NAPLAN data suggests maths results are going backwards for younger students, while older children are falling behind on reading and writing. One in three Year 3 students in New South Wales failed to meet numeracy benchmarks in the latest round of testing. An arson attack in Melbourne is now being investigated as a possible act of far-left terrorism. Chelsea Bowden explains.
9: Defence manufacturer Lovett Technologies was targeted by arsonists in July last year who vandalised their building and set three vehicles on fire. Victoria's joint counter-terrorism team is now examining whether the attack was orchestrated by far-left extremists with anarchist and revolutionary ideologies. It's the first time Australian authorities have investigated what they consider to be a potential far-left terror attack, Chelsea Bowden reporting.
7: Global oil prices have hit a three-week low after comments from US officials sparked fresh hopes about a deal around the Strait of Hormuz. The price of Brent crude was down 5%, dropping below $80 a barrel. And part of an abandoned SpaceX rocket is expected to slam into the moon in the coming hours. It will strike the lunar surface at speeds of more than 8,000 kilometres an hour and likely will carve out a massive crater. Bond University space lawyer Gregory Radisic says it presents a unique opportunity for scientists.
10: So they're actually very excited. The questions for the space lawyers and diplomats is, do we want to allow people to do this on the moon? Should we not put some rules in place to not allow something like this to happen?
7: In finance, the Dow Jones closed up 907 points. The Nasdaq also up one Aussie dollar, buying 70.4 US cents.
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11: Matt King has vowed to put aside his friendship with Billy Slater as he chases back-to-back Origin Series wins for New South Wales. The new Blues coach played at the Melbourne Storm alongside Slater, now his coaching rival for Queensland. King has told Sports Today family catch-ups with the Slaters will be put on hold.
12: When it's State of Origin time next year, he'll be doing absolutely everything he can for Queensland. I'll be doing the exact same for New South Wales. And we'll turn into a pair of savages, to be totally honest.
11: The boss of LIV Golf has had a meeting with the playing group over the future of the breakaway tour. They still haven't found an investor to guarantee its survival. GWS captain Toby Green is on track to return from a quad injury for Sunday's crucial clash with the Suns in Canberra. And Aussie tennis players Alex de Minaur and James Duckworth are preparing to meet in the second round of the Canadian Open. That's sport. I'm Mike Pearsall.
7: 8:04, that's the latest news and sport.
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9: M4 motorway, slow-moving citybound into Homebush, passing the tunnel entrance. We've got a two-car collision with the right-hand lane shut and a 40k speed drop. Around the area for Centenary Drive in Homebush West, a crash southbound, leaving delays approaching Arthur Street. In Liverpool, Hume Highway towards Hoxton Park Road northbound, a car breakdown's been sitting in the right-hand lane. A B-double truck breakdown this morning through Catherine Field, sitting on Camden Valley Way southbound as you pass Raby Road. 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I'm Brittany Gorrell. That's the latest traffic on Classic Hits 2UE.
1: 2UE Sydney weather.
7: Mostly sunny throughout the day, westerly winds, a top of 19 degrees on the coast and in the west. Sunshine again tomorrow, another mostly sunny day for Friday, clear skies Saturday, cloudy with showers on Sunday, but clearing again for Monday and Tuesday. Right now it's 7 degrees in town, humidity 68%. It's 5 degrees at Bankstown and Gosford, 1 degree at Campbelltown, 6 at Lucas Heights and at Terry Hills, 3 degrees right now at Penrith.
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Sydney's home of classic hits. 2UE, it's Kathy with ABBA. I'm very proud to say I've just converted somebody to become an ABBA fan this week. My little great niece turning 4 years old, Isla. I thought, what am I going to get her? And I discovered, remember little golden books? We all had them when we were kids. They've been around for decades. They do a biography series now. So they've released books on ABBA, Prince, Olivia Newton-John, Elton. Apparently there's a John Farnham one too, but I couldn't get a hold of it yet. But I've helped her out with the first few at least. So her classic hits library is underway. Little golden books were never that cool when we were young. I think the best I had was maybe Scruffy the Tugboat or the Pokey Little Puppy. 8:10, $1,000 minute on the way next. We did 9 out of 10 yesterday. Can we go one better for $1,000 this morning? We'll find out. Classic hits 2UE, straight after Toto.

0: Classic Hits, 2UE. It's 8:15. Nice to have you with us this morning as we get into Wednesday, and a sunny one it'll be too. 18 on the coast, 19 for the city and 19 for Penrith.
1: 10 questions, 60 seconds, $1,000. 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
0: We say good morning to Debbie in Ingleburn, who's on an outing this morning. Where are you off to, Debbie?
2: Yes, I'm off to see my granddaughter at Grandparents' Day at her school.
0: Oh, how lovely. I love Grandparents' Day. I was talking to somebody last week who had the kids all dressing up as 100-year-olds because it was 100 days of kindy or something. But don't they just love it when Nan and Pop and, you know, aunties and uncles can come into the school? So who have you got? Is it primary school?
2: Yes, she's in year one.
0: Oh, lovely.
2: She's
0: She will be so excited when you walk through that door today. Have a great day there, Debbie. Let's see if when you get there you can give her some pretty special news that you won $1,000 on 2UE. 10 trivia questions can win you that money. It's $10 for every correct answer along the way. But if you want to really shout that granddaughter and get her really excited, we want 10 out of 10. If you don't know an answer, pass. We'll come back to it at the end if we have time. And I need to take your first answer. Debbie, here we go. Census Day falls on what day? Day next week?
2: Tuesday.
0: To seize the moment is to strike while the what is hot?
2: The iron is hot.
0: Kangaroo Island lies off the coast of which state?
2: Queensland.
0: Most modern pianos have how many pedals?
2: Three.
0: According to the TV show, which furry creatures lived on Wimbledon Common?
2: The rumble.
0: Are the metatarsal bones found in the hand or the foot?
2: The foot.
0: The Bee Gees song Stayin' Alive was part of which movie soundtrack?
2: Saturday Night Fever.
0: What does the letter V represent in Roman numerals?
2: Five.
0: Name a country whose name starts with South.
2: South Africa.
0: Famous Aussie meat pie brand, Four and...
2: Pass.
0: Oh, that's the only one. Four and a meat pie.
2: Oh, I can't think.
0: Four and 20.
2: 20.
0: Yeah, the 4 and 20 meat pie. Love one of those with a bit of tomato sauce in the winter. And Debbie, we missed one other today. Kangaroo Island lies off the coast of South Australia rather than Queensland, but it's still a good story to tell when you get to school because you've got $80.
2: Thank you very much.
0: Have a wonderful day. Thanks for having a bit of fun with us this morning, Debbie. Enjoy.
2: Great. You have a great day.
0: We play again tomorrow. And remember, you can always get that bonus little kick along too, because we give you a couple of answers during the day for the following morning's $1,000 Minute. So at 10:30 and 4:30 today, if you have the radio on, you move yourself ahead of the pack towards the $1,000. 18 past 8, back into the Classic Hits in just over 60 seconds with No Doubt. Classic Hits 2UE.
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8: M4 Motorways trying to pick up speed citybound as you enter the main tunnel in Homebush after an earlier crash has now cleared near the entrance. It's about a 33-minute run from the M7 getting towards Homebush Bay Drive at the moment. Now looking to Sutherland, a two-car crash northbound Acacia Road approaching President Avenue, right turn lanes out. North connects off-ramp to Pennant Hills Road southbound through Beecroft. A car's broken down. A BW double truck breakdown sitting in Catherine Field this morning, Camden Valley Way, with the southbound lane shut past Raby Road. If a new Volkswagen's been sitting on your wish list for a while, now might be your time. 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I'm Brittany Gorrell. That's the latest traffic on Classic Hits 2UE.

0: classic hits to you. 25 past eight, no doubt. Don't speak. It's Kathy Wednesday today. We're halfway through National Homelessness Week, so we're doing what we can at 2UE this week to raise awareness about our friends at Parramatta Mission, who are putting in a massive week, a very big drive happening there this week. Year round, they will take donations of essential items, but this week is all about seeing if we can reach into our pocket. Is there $5, $10, $25 that you could spare? Every little bit helps to keep somebody off the streets. Parramatta Mission's website has all the details. It's not easy for people to find extra cash at the moment, but if you're in a position where you can spare even just a little bit, if we can do what we can all together, we really can make a difference for National Homelessness Week. News, sport and weather with Josh next.
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4: It's 8:30. Good morning. I'm Josh Bryant. The latest NAPLAN results show about a third of Year 3 students in New South Wales are failing to meet the expected numeracy standards. The poor Year 3 results for maths were repeated in other states around the country. More than a third of Year 9 students in New South Wales, meantime, were failing to meet standards for reading and writing. The Smith Family Chief Executive Doug Taylor says the data also reveals a concerning gap for disadvantaged students who need more support than their peers.
5: We know that a young person comes to school often experiencing challenges outside the school gate. So we need to think about how we can provide more supports to families, because we know that a parent and carer has an enormous positive impact in supporting a child's education.
4: The Home Affairs Minister's planned appearance at the National Press Club has been postponed. Tony Burke was expected to announce sweeping changes to Australia's migration settings during the address. Some of the measures were reportedly the subject of contentious debate in a cabinet meeting. The Better Regulation Minister in New South Wales says they have driven down the wait for trade licences by about 40% this year. Tradies are sounding the alarm about the weeks or months-long delays they face in getting their licences in the state. The opposition says the long delays are contributing to New South Wales falling behind on housing supply. Despite the property market downturn, Sydney remains Australia's top-performing city when it comes to selling a house for a profit. Data shows 97.4% of homeowners made a profit when selling their house this year. That's down slightly on 2025 numbers. Domain's Dr. Nicola Powell says the number of homes selling at a loss remains small but is increasing.
6: Some of the areas that have a higher incident of loss-making resales are areas like Manly, Ryde, Hunters Hills and eastern suburbs north.
4: Police are appealing for help to identify a body found in a car in the state's New England region nearly 30 years ago. The man was discovered inside a beige Holden Commodore that was parked in bushland east of Glen Innes. He had no identification and the vehicle was not officially registered. And Jetstar passengers will be charged up to $52 to use the overhead storage on flights from February. A fare will only include an under-seat item. Federal Secretary of the Flight Attendants Association, Terry O'Toole, says the move could alleviate problems for staff.
7: People trying to fit these enormous bags into overhead lockers that don't even fit. The problem will be that people won't comply.
4: In finance, the Dow Jones has closed up 907 points, the Nasdaq up 671 points at the close. One Australian dollar is currently buying 70.4 US cents.
2: At Sydney's Classic Hits 2UE, we love playing classic hits. And there's plenty more of them coming up straight after the news and weather.
8: The Panthers are backing dumped 5'8" Blaise Talangi to fight his way back to NRL level. The 21-year-old was relegated to the New South Wales Cup last week due to defensive issues. Jack Cogger, the man who took Talangi's place, says it's just a bump in the road.
9: I know Blaise is going to be back. Could be this year and be better for the experience, and it's just part of his journey. And I've been in that situation many times, and I think he's going to be a far better player in the long term than me.
8: Ali Brigginshaw has lost half of her remaining games of her farewell season in the NRLW. The Broncos veteran

0: Saturday night's test against Japan. And recently retired English cricket captain Ben Stokes has expressed his desire to one day become coach. That's sport. I'm Mike Pearsall.
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4: In Sutherland, there's a two-car crash on Acacia Road northbound. It's closed off the right turn lane towards President Avenue. The North Connects Tunnel southbound off-ramp to Pennant Hills Road has been blocked off temporarily due to a breakdown. Traffic on the M7 motorway is under pace eastbound as you pass Old Windsor Road. Queues coming up the Hume motorway northbound through Edmondson Park right now, getting onto the M5, and delays quite heavy around Homebush West and Tannery Drive after an earlier incident south at Arthur Street. Cupra, Terramar, S&V now include the leather and sound pack with a attractive finance offers until the 30th of September. 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I'm Brittany Gorrell. That's the latest traffic on Classic Hits 2UE.
2: 2UE Sydney weather.
1: Mostly sunny throughout the day. Westerly winds, a top of 19 degrees on the coast and in the west. Sunshine again tomorrow. Another mostly sunny day for Friday. Clear skies Saturday. Cloudy with showers on Sunday, but clearing again for Monday and Tuesday. Right now it's 7 degrees in town. Humidity 68%. It's 5 degrees at Bankstown and Gosford. 1 degree at Campbelltown. 6 at Lucas Heights and at Terry Hills. 3 degrees right now at Penrith.
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over the world because an event is about to happen in space within the next few hours. They say a piece of an abandoned SpaceX rocket is about to slam into the moon. It's going at 8,000 k an hour through space and hurtling towards the big bit of cheese. And they say it'll leave a giant crater. SpaceX, of course, belongs to Elon Musk. So not only is he changing things here on Earth for good, but changing them on the moon as well, with a new crater about to form. Apparently, Elon needs to learn to put his rubbish in the bin where it belongs, doesn't he? 22 to 9, the beautiful Bonnie Tyler, classic hits 2UE.

0: Classic hits to you, LRB's Lonesome Loser. It's like an early taste of spring this week. Sunshine most days. Beautiful today, 18 on the coast, 19 for the city and Penrith. 12 to 9 at this time of the morning, we open the history book and run a finger down the page to find out what's happened on this day, 5th of August. This one might make you feel a bit short of breath. 100 years ago today, Harry Houdini spent 91 minutes underwater in a swimming pool inside a sealed tank. He had his hands cuffed and his arms chained around his neck.
1: Houdini went out of his way to say there is nothing supernatural about my feats. My brain is the key that sets me free. That was what Houdini would say over and over again.
0: He escaped an hour and a half later. In 1997, Cathy Freeman became the first Aboriginal and first Australian woman to win a World Athletics Championship.
2: Freeman, Cathy, hang on. Sandy Richards driving. Freeman wins it. Richards second.
0: Cathy took out the women's 400-metre event at the championships in Athens. In the birthday book for August 5, Harold Holt was born on this day in 1908, Neil Armstrong in 1930, Maureen McCormick, who played Marsha Brady, 70 today.
3: What'd you join the scuba club for? I hate the idea of going underwater, but scuba's one of the most popular clubs in school.
0: And it's the 79th birthday today of Gary Stephen Anderson. We call him Angry. For Rose Tattoo, and this song suddenly went to number one for Angry in the late 80s, Scott and Charlene's wedding song on Neighbours. Gavin Miller will give us some more at midday today for the 5th of August edition of the Classic Hits Lunchbox, and we have Casey and the Sunshine Band ready to roll just over 60 seconds away at Classic Hits 2UE.
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7: The NorthConnex Tunnel southbound off-ramp to Pennant Hills Road has reopened after a car breakdown has been towed from the area and traffic is easing up. We're really crawling southbound down Silverwater Road through Ermington, past Victoria Road and over Parramatta River. A heavy run around the Roselle Interchange for all our inbound approaches towards the Anzac Bridge. A real struggle to city-bound Gore Hill and Warringah Freeway towards the Harbour Crossings. And the M5 motorway travel time, it's sitting at around 25 minutes, Preston's to Kings Grove. 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I'm Brittany Gorrell. 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

0: Sunshine Out the Window. And in the music too, KC and the Sunshine Band, Classic Hits 2UE, 5 to 9. Remember to grab those bonus answers for the $1,000 minute today. 10 trivia questions, $1,000 again tomorrow morning. And at 10:30 and 4:30 today, we'll give you some bonus answers and move you a little bit closer to the cash. Just another reason to leave 2UE on all day at work. Here's a great reason as you settle into your day at work. The 9 o'clock music marathon, ad-free and back-to-back with the classic hits next. Michelle Murphy hitting play on Billy Joel and Joan Jett.
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2: 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You know what? 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
6: It's 9 o'clock. Good morning. I'm Josh Bryant. Year 3 students in New South Wales are falling behind on maths, with 1 in 3 struggling to meet numeracy benchmarks in the latest NAPLAN testing. The numeracy levels for older students were found to be improving, but Year 9 students are struggling with reading and writing. The Education Minister says the data shows promising improvements, but also highlights where there's more work to do. Shadow Education Minister Mark Speakman says the government has to act on the results.
14: We need an urgent review of teaching methods, teacher training, the use of technology in classrooms, support for children with disability, and a review of the primary maths curriculum.
6: The Home Affairs Minister has postponed a speech where he was expected to outline sweeping changes to Australia's migration settings. Tony Burke was due to appear at the National Press Club this week, but it's understood the address has been rescheduled. The Royal Commission on Anti-Semitism and Social Cohesion is preparing to hear from experts on radicalisation as it begins an 8th hearing block. The inquiry is focusing on the key drivers of anti-Semitism, including religious, far-right and ideologically motivated extremism. Economists believe a major outbreak of the H5 bird flu in Australia could add to inflationary pressures if it spreads to the agriculture sector. There have been no confirmed detections of the strain in poultry in Australia, but no other continent where bird flu has been prevalent has avoided outbreaks. Farmer Scott Young's told Today it's difficult to contain the virus.
15: It only takes one wild bird to come into a poultry flock and that's infected, and that can pass throughout.
6: The federal government is planning to slash the upfront costs of installing solar systems for businesses. The small-scale renewable energy scheme will be expanded. Ukraine's president has released a video which he claims shows a Russian drone hunting down and injuring a street vendor. Volodymyr Zelensky's published the footage of what he's describing as a Russian safari attack against civilians. Global oil prices have dropped to their lowest level in almost a month on the back of fresh hope of a deal to reopen the Strait of Hormuz. The price of Brent crude was down 5%, dropping below $80 a barrel after American officials said progress was being made in discussions with Iran and Oman. The US Secretary of State Marco Rubio says they're hoping an agreement isn't too far away.
16: Suffice it to say there's been progress made in those talks, but not finality yet. We're hoping that will happen very shortly.
6: And part of a SpaceX rocket is expected to slam into the moon in the coming hours, with the impact likely to be visible from Earth. In finance, the Dow Jones closed up 907 points, the Nasdaq up 671, one Australian dollar buying 70.4 US cents.
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17: Reinforcements arrived for South Sydney this week as the Rabbitohs look to consolidate their position in the top eight. Cameron Murray, David Fifita and Talis Duncan will all return in Saturday night's game against the Eels. Winger Campbell Graham has told Today all three have been in great form this season.
18: It's just a welcome timing for that. We need to start making a push now and get some wins back on the board and cement that spot going into the finals.
17: Luca Moretti will return up front for the Eels, pushing Jack Williams back into the second row. In AFL, GWS Giants captain Toby Green is firming for a return from a quad injury. It's hoped he'll be fit for Sunday's crucial clash against the Gold Coast Suns in Canberra. And under pressure, FIFA boss Gianni Infantino is being accused of blackmailing his former vice president by withholding prize money from his nation, Jordan. That's sport. I'm Mike Pearsall.
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19: In Minchinbury, a breakdown on Carlisle Avenue. It's southbound at the Great Western Highway in Sutherland. All lanes are back open on Acacia Road. It follows an earlier northbound crash approaching President Avenue. The M4 remains a busy citybound run past Church Street. From Mulgoa Road to Church Street, it's a 27-minute trip. The M5 from Preston to the M5 tunnel currently taking 22 minutes. 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That's the latest traffic on Classic Hits 2UE.
20: 2UE Sydney weather.
6: Mostly sunny throughout the day. Westerly winds a top of 19 degrees on the coast and in the west. Sunshine again tomorrow. Mostly sunny on Friday. Clear skies for Saturday. Cloudy with showers on Sunday. Clearing again by Monday and Tuesday. Right now it's 9 degrees in town. Humidity 63%. It's 8 degrees at Bankstown. 8 also at Lucas Heights and Terry Hills. 9 degrees at Gosford. 7 at Campbelltown. 6 degrees at Penrith.
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In excess, giving our 9 o'clock music marathon a good kickstart. Hello, it's Michelle Murphy, and it's classic hits back to back to start every workday. Do you remember the song from the late 70s, Pilot of the Airwaves from Charlie Daw? What a blast from the past. I'll play it for you in the next 10 minutes. The Boxer now.

Clearwater Revival were as obsessed about the weather as I think I am. Sydney's Classic Hits 2UE, this is our 9 o'clock music marathon and you are in for a treat. Non-stop classic hits that include Bon Jovi. Whoa, we're halfway there. Living on a Prayer in the next 10 minutes. Jeans on, it's David Dundas now. When I

0: need to spell the word. You sing it, don't you? R-E-S-P-E-C-T, a classic hit from Aretha Franklin this morning. Wrapping up our 9 o'clock music marathon. If you love great classic hits back to back nonstop, make sure you're here from 5 o'clock this afternoon. We will do it all again for the drive home. Sister Golden Hair, this classic hit from America. Ready to play after our 10 o'clock news headlines. And one from Rick Astley we're hearing on the TV a lot lately. In the new KFC ads. Never gonna give you up. Play soon.
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